As you're enjoying your Saturday and your weekend and the remaining days of summer and snuggling up with your squishy, this is Stella Lofty in Boston.

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0: hit the same. So Pink Panthers, along with the Strokes and the XX, are tearing things up tonight at one of the best music festivals going on this weekend, Outside Lands in San Francisco. I wonder if Zara Larsson will be making a surprise appearance during Pink Panther's set, which would, of course, be totally epic. I love Outside Lands, known for its art and food scene. So many people travel to the San Francisco Bay Area just to be on the cutting edge and in the know. And I'm sure that your feeds are blown up with video of Charlie XCX. Her performance last night was truly amazing. And tomorrow, Death Cab for Cutie will be performing. Of course, you can live stream all the events of Outside Lands on Amazon Music.
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0: playing the game of Apata with Rosé and Bruno, and I'm Brian. So earlier, I was chatting with you about the Outside Lands Music Festival going on this weekend. You know, we're not even like through with summer, and a band has already been confirmed to play at next year's Coachella. William Shatner. Yes, William Shatner, he's in a heavy metal band, and he's going to be performing in the California desert. And William Shatner confirmed this on CNN, although, to be honest with you, I don't even think the bookers of Coachella even are aware of this. So you can start planning right now, and you can see 95-year-old Captain Kirk and TJ Hooker sing some metal.
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0: Now for a look at your Weather Command forecast. Tonight, mostly cloudy in the evening, then becoming partly cloudy. Patchy smoke through the night, lows in the mid-50s, east winds 5 to 15 miles per hour. Tomorrow, sunny, highs in the lower 80s, northwest winds 5 to 10 miles per hour. Tomorrow night, partly cloudy in the evening, then becoming mostly cloudy. Patchy smoke in the evening, lows in the mid-50s, northeast winds 5 to 15 miles per hour.
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0: So Dua Lipa and Callum Turner made their red carpet public debut as husband and wives, as they were both on the red carpet of Callum's new movie, One Night Only. 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
1: ABC News, I'm Mike Dubusky. Dangerous wildfire conditions in Canada, with British Columbia now under a provincial state of emergency. Fires burning stateside as well, including around Spokane, Washington, and in Utah, where a fire helicopter went down yesterday, killing two people. Deanna Younger, a public information officer, talking about the resources being used in that firefight.
2: We have 632 people. That includes 9 crews, 7 helicopters, 23 engines, 9 dozers, and 9 water tenders.
1: Residents of Puerto Rico are now being told to ration their water as the U.S. territory deals with severe drought conditions. And Iranian and Omani officials now say they're getting close to an agreement that would allow some shipping traffic through the Strait of Hormuz, though critics say the deal sets up the possibility for Tehran to start collecting tolls. This is ABC News.
3: The Montana VA healthcare system will be holding a grand opening ceremony for its new Lewistown VA clinic on August 14th and is free and open to the public. The Montana VA is scheduled to hold a short ceremony at 11 a.m. followed by a ribbon cutting and public tours of the new clinic. The event will be held at the clinic's new location at 102 Market Drive in Lewistown, across from the Lewistown Municipal Airport. All veterans, families, and community members are welcome to celebrate the new clinic and learn more about healthcare resources available to Montana veterans in the area. Montana VA serves over 49,000 enrolled veterans across Montana. Veterans are cared for by a staff of 1,400 at 18 sites of care. One-third of Montana VA employees are veterans.
4: The Custer-Gallatin National Forest has temporarily closed Storm Castle Creek Trail No. 185, located in the Gallatin Canyon, about 26 miles south of Bozeman, on the Bozeman Ranger District. The trail is closed from the Timber Butte Trailhead, mile marker 0, to the ridgeline south of Divide Peak, mile marker 5.93. This closure is in an effort to preserve public safety after extensive damages occurred to the trail resulting from heavy precipitation last month. The closure applies to all public use of the trail, popular with motorized trail riders. It will remain in effect until officials can access the full extent of the damage and begin repairs. The availability of short-term rentals has resulted in an expansion of Montana's economy, creating thousands of jobs and generating over $755 million in visitor spending, according to a new study conducted by the University of Montana's Bureau of Business and Economic Research. Keep up with news, local sports, community events, and more on HighlineToday.com. 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
5: It's hard to believe it's been 20 years since you said, "I do." You've been through a lot together. You know her dreams because they're your dreams. You know what she wants because she tells you. And you know what makes her happy too. But you never knew how much she wants an anniversary ring of sparkling diamonds embraced by a band of gold. 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
3: Now for a look at your Weather Command forecast. Tonight, mostly cloudy in the evening, then becoming partly cloudy. Patchy smoke through the night, lows in the mid-50s, east winds 5 to 15 miles per hour. Tomorrow, sunny, highs in the lower 80s, northwest winds 5 to 10 miles per hour. Tomorrow night, partly cloudy in the evening, then becoming mostly cloudy. Patchy smoke in the evening, lows in the mid-50s, northeast winds 5 to 15 miles per hour.
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0: 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You better listen to us a lot. 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
1: Say, Alexa, enable KRYK. 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

0: course, that's Taylor, I Knew It, I Knew You, and I'm Brian. And while everyone is still watching the new Spider-Man movie this weekend, reports are saying that Tom Holland and Zendaya had a wedding celebration with some close friends and family in the UK. Of course, the two have been very private on their wedding earlier this year. And people like myself and the media have been able to blow this thing up regardless. So big congrats to these two A-listers that we all love.
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0: keeping things going here for your summertime Saturday with Harry Styles and Adore You, and I'm Brian. So outside of baseball, not much has been really happening this weekend in professional sports. But that's why we have ESPN The Ocho. What started off as a big joke in the movie Dodgeball has now been a real thing for the past 10 years, showcasing the best in obscure and random sports. Thursday and Friday had the best in competition from hotel housekeepers racing to make beds. My favorite was watching people aggressively throw suction cup darts. And of course, the legendary T-Rex World Championship races. And earlier today, we had the Jump Rope Championships. Now, tomorrow, you can check out the Bronco Course Off-Course Desert Scramble. And definitely do yourself a favor this weekend, all right? Definitely check out ESPN The Ocho and enjoy some of the quirkiest and most bizarre sports competitions around.
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1: 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Now for a look at your Weather Command forecast. Tonight, mostly cloudy in the evening, then becoming partly cloudy. Patchy smoke through the night, lows in the mid-50s, east winds 5 to 15 miles per hour. Tomorrow, sunny, highs in the lower 80s, northwest winds 5 to 10 miles per hour. Tomorrow night, partly cloudy in the evening, then becoming mostly cloudy. Patchy smoke in the evening, lows in the mid-50s, northeast winds 5 to 15 miles per hour.
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1: ABC News, I'm Mike Dubusky. Fire officials in Utah say they still can't access the site of that deadly helicopter crash yesterday on account of the fire the crash sparked in the area. That helicopter was already fighting a major wildfire in the region when it went down. The FAA and the NTSB says they'll investigate. The search continues for that upstate New York man accused of killing his father and setting fire to his home. And now 32-year-old Thomas Ryan's sister is speaking out.
2: She says her brother has had lifelong mental health issues and had stopped taking his medication.
3: If you're a family that's going through this and you fear this, advocate as loud as you can because your worst fear could come true. I'm living it.
2: State police say if you see him or that gray Prius, do not approach, call 911.
1: ABC's Ike Ajachi, and early this morning, the Senate voted to confirm Todd Blanch as the new Attorney General. This is ABC News.
4: The Montana Department of Environmental Quality is proposing to issue new authorization under the 2023 Concentrated Animal Feeding Operation General Permit for a medium CAFO with maximum daily animal confinement of 8 mature dairy cows, 500 cow/calf pairs, 20 horses, 500 sheep, 50,000 layer chickens, and 1,000 ducks to Guildford Colony. The permit regulates the manure, litter, and process wastewater generated by the CAFOs to ensure that activities do not harm water quality. The facility's NOI-NMP package is being made available for a 30-day public review and comment period. Until September 8th, any interested person may submit written comments and may request a public hearing. A request for a public hearing must be in writing and must state the nature of the issues proposed to be raised in the hearing. DEQ will respond to any significant comments received during the comment period and, if necessary, require the CAFO owner or operator to review the NMP.
5: The Drug Enforcement Administration is stopping fentanyl before it reaches our communities, confiscating more than 47 million fentanyl-laced counterfeit pills and nearly 10,000 pounds of fentanyl powder in 2025. The DEA works with law enforcement and communities across the U.S. As of June 2026, coordinated DEA actions have confiscated 16.6 million fentanyl pills, shut down fentanyl networks, and weakened drug cartels, and holds offenders accountable. The DEA encourages the public to report suspicious drug activity to local law enforcement or DEA, share facts from trusted sources with school and community groups, and participate in local drug take-back events to safely ensure the proper disposal of unused medications. Keep up with news, local sports, community events, and more on HighlineToday.com. 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
1: Now for a look at your Weather Command forecast. Tonight, mostly cloudy in the evening, then becoming partly cloudy, patchy smoke through the night, lows in the mid-50s, east winds 5 to 15 miles per hour. Tomorrow, sunny, highs in the lower 80s, northwest winds 5 to 10 miles per hour. Tomorrow night, partly cloudy in the evening, then becoming mostly cloudy, patchy smoke in the evening, lows in the mid-50s, northeast winds 5 to 15 miles per hour.
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0: Definitely could use a double shot of espresso. What up? It's me, Brian. So get ready for a really cool astronomical event because a total solar eclipse is heading our way this coming Wednesday, the 12th. And if you actually want to see day turn into creepy twilight, you'll have to book a very expensive flight to Greenland, Iceland, or northern Spain, because apparently the universe and Mother Nature have decided to skip out on North America this time around for that eclipse. Otherwise, you can enjoy watching a live stream on your phone with the rest of us.
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1: Now for a look at your Weather Command forecast. Tonight, mostly cloudy in the evening, then becoming partly cloudy. Patchy smoke through the night, lows in the mid-50s, east winds 5 to 15 miles per hour. Tomorrow, sunny, highs in the lower 80s, northwest winds 5 to 10 miles per hour. Tomorrow night, partly cloudy in the evening, then becoming mostly cloudy. Patchy smoke in the evening, lows in the mid-50s, northeast winds 5 to 15 miles per hour.
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0: What makes this a cruel summer is knowing that pumpkin spice latte will be here before you know it. We're just like days away from it invading your social media. So basic. I'm having a nightmares already. You're going to hear some somber in minutes.
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1: ABC News, I'm Mike Dubusky. The search is on for 32-year-old Thomas Ryan, accused of killing his father and then setting his house on fire before stealing his father's gray Toyota Prius and fleeing Thursday.
2: Law enforcement sources telling ABC News they believe he set fire to the house to cover up the alleged murder of the 72-year-old found dead inside. New York State Police say he was seen in the Greenville area wearing a black T-shirt and sweatpants. Investigators searching the quiet upstate New York area for any clues, as neighbors are on edge.
1: The fire threat continues across several states, with a complex fire continuing to burn around Spokane, Washington. Utah fire crews, meanwhile, are battling the Wide Mouth 2 fire. Yesterday, a fire helicopter crashed in that area, killing two people. Officials say they haven't been able to get to the crash site because of the fire. And a new water ration program is in effect in Puerto Rico. July was the island's driest month on record. This is ABC News.
3: The Hill County Parks Department in Beaver Creek Park is looking for eligible ranchers to graze two separate allotments for the fall grazing season. Allotment number one is approximately 190 AUMs, and allotment number two is approximately 98 AUMs. Please note, this is only a temporary one-year allocation as early as September 8th and as late as December 31st. An application must be filled out at the Beaver Creek Park office. Grazer must be able to comply with all park rules, including the current grazing policies and procedures. Applicants will be selected by random draw if more than one application applies. Applications are due by August 21st. For more information, please call the park office at 406-395-4565.
4: The U.S. Attorney's Office recently recovered $848,858 for victims of a fraud scheme that took place at a Bozeman dairy from 2007 through 2008, according to Acting U.S. Attorney Mark Steger Smith. In 2011, following an investigation by the IRS and FBI, Jeffrey Nicholas McCown, a manager with a Bozeman-based dairy cooperative, was convicted of wire fraud and conspiracy to commit wire fraud, along with three other employees, Michael Ernest Monforton, the dairy's CEO, Jeanette Sabrina McCown, its bookkeeper, and Scott Michael McCown, the shop manager. Jeffrey McCown was sentenced to 3 years in federal prison, followed by 3 years of supervised release. Jeffrey McCown and Monforton were ordered by the court to pay $1.16 million in restitution. The recovery of the nearly $850,000 happened after the U.S. Attorney's Office Financial Litigation Unit learned that Jeffrey McCown was entitled to receive a substantial payout from the sale of a business and real property. The unit garnished those funds to pay McCown's remaining restitution obligation in full. This has been a production of New Media Broadcasters.
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3: Now for a look at your Weather Command forecast. Tonight, mostly cloudy in the evening, then becoming partly cloudy, patchy smoke through the night, lows in the mid-50s, east winds 5 to 15 miles per hour. Tomorrow, sunny, highs in the lower 80s, northwest winds 5 to 10 miles per hour. Tomorrow night, partly cloudy in the evening, then becoming mostly cloudy, patchy smoke in the evening, lows in the mid-50s, northeast winds 5 to 15 miles per hour.
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1: Just saying, Alexa, enable KRYK one time. 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

0: Bruno and Risk It All. And I'm Brian. So Ariana Grande has been making headlines. She says that she's ready to take a long break out of the public spotlight. And really good for her. I mean, really. The past few years, she's been doing nothing but promoting the two Wicked movies, hosting SNL, her new album, and she's on the home stretch of her tour that wraps up next month. She's truly enjoyed it all, but, you know, anytime that you do any kind of work, it can get exhausting. Ari says that this is all on her own terms, though her reps have said that she's tired of some fans making some very toxic public remarks about her body and appearance. Ari, when you're done with your break, can you do me a favor? Any chance that we can get a Sam and Cat reunion? Or maybe some like new shows?
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0: thankfully comes to an end with quarterback Brennan Sorsby running off to the NFL supplemental draft. Good. That was the biggest waste of time ever, and it should have never happened in the first place.
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0: Posty and Circles, and I'm Brian. So some good shows are coming back for you to add to your queue this weekend. Ted Lasso is now back on Apple TV, one of the best shows around. And oh man, I'm so looking forward to this new season. Over on Hulu, you can now stream the first two episodes of Futurama, now in its 14th season. Man, that's so cool. Some shows don't even like make it through three seasons, right? Conan O'Brien is back on his travel show, and that will be streaming on HBO Max on the 21st. And I know that you're anxiously waiting for the Love Island reunion. That show drops on the 31st. I was very drawn to Kenzie. Man, Kenzie's definitely good looking. Wish she would have won, or at least became the runner-up.
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2: Now for a look at your Weather Command forecast. Tonight, mostly cloudy in the evening, then becoming partly cloudy. Patchy smoke through the night, lows in the mid-50s, east winds 5 to 15 miles per hour. Tomorrow, sunny, highs in the lower 80s, northwest winds 5 to 10 miles per hour. Tomorrow night, partly cloudy in the evening, then becoming mostly cloudy. Patchy smoke in the evening, lows in the mid-50s, northeast winds 5 to 15 miles per hour.
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1: ABC News, I'm Mike Dubusky. Several major wildfires burning across the western U.S. The Bug Fire in Nevada is now closing in on Cold Springs. Utah wildfire officials are contending with the Widemouth 2 fire, which killed two fire officials battling the blaze in a helicopter this week. Fires also raging in Washington State. Nearly a quarter of Puerto Rico is in severe drought right now after the driest month there in 120 years. ABC's Andrew Dimbert.
2: This is a significant and growing crisis now. San Juan, for example, residents there being asked to ration water. They're not the only city. There's other major cities on the island that are doing the same. More than 180,000 customers right now are expected to be going without water for 48 hours at a time. They're doing it in intervals in a sort of alternating schedule. That's part of that rationing process.
1: And Hunter Biden now tells the BBC his father's cancer has spread again. Former President Biden had been diagnosed with prostate cancer. This is ABC News.
3: The Montana VA healthcare system will be holding a grand opening ceremony for its new Lewistown VA clinic on August 14th and is free and open to the public. The Montana VA is scheduled to hold a short ceremony at 11 a.m. followed by a ribbon cutting and public tours of the new clinic. The event will be held at the clinic's new location at 102 Market Drive in Lewistown, across from the Lewistown Municipal Airport. All veterans, families, and community members are welcome to celebrate the new clinic and learn more about health care resources available to Montana veterans in the area. Montana VA serves over 49,000 enrolled veterans across Montana. Veterans are cared for by a staff of 1,400 at 18 sites of care. One-third of Montana VA employees are veterans.
4: The Custer-Gallatin National Forest has temporarily closed Storm Castle Creek Trail No. 185, located in the Gallatin Canyon, about 26 miles south of Bozeman, on the Bozeman Ranger District. The trail is closed from the Timber Butte Trailhead, mile marker 0, to the ridgeline south of Divide Peak, mile marker 5.93. This closure is in an effort to preserve public safety after extensive damages occurred to the trail resulting from heavy precipitation last month. The closure applies to all public use of the trail, popular with motorized trail riders. It will remain in effect until officials can access the full extent of the damage and begin repairs. The availability of short-term rentals has resulted in an expansion of Montana's economy, creating thousands of jobs and generating over $755 million in visitor spending, according to a new study conducted by the University of Montana's Bureau of Business and Economic Research. Keep up with news, local sports, community events, and more on HighlineToday.com. 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
3: Now for a look at your Weather Command forecast. Tonight, mostly cloudy in the evening, then becoming partly cloudy. Patchy smoke through the night, lows in the mid-50s, east winds 5 to 15 miles per hour. Tomorrow, sunny, highs in the lower 80s, northwest winds 5 to 10 miles per hour. Tomorrow night, partly cloudy in the evening, then becoming mostly cloudy. Patchy smoke in the evening, lows in the mid-50s, northeast winds 5 to 15 miles per hour.
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And I got all your faves on the way. 21 Pilots, Taylor Swift, and This Is Sienna Spyro, and Die on This Hill.

0: when your parents punished you by sending you to your room? Funny how now that's the only place you want to be. 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

0: Taylor, I knew it, I knew you, and I'm Brian. So get set, MySpace is making a comeback. Yes, MySpace. The current owners of MySpace have big plans to bring back one of the first social media sites back in a very, very big way. And actually, MySpace is still very active. You just go to MySpace.com. Of course, you know, though, that MySpace lost its popularity to Facebook once that whole thing came out many, many years ago. Yes, just another way to tap into your millennial nostalgia. Of course, Tom Anderson, everyone's very first friend, has taken a back seat lately. Yet you can find him having a very small presence out there on the internet. I really want to know, though, will I be one of your top eight friends?
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5: 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Three historic districts to explore. The Haver Residential Historic District, placed on the National Register in 1989. The Historic Downtown Business District and the Railroad District. The coming of the railroad meant more settlers, and that sparked the homestead boom and creation of Hill County, resulting in the growth of business and industry. From merchants and entrepreneurs to farmers and ranchers. Enjoy your journey of the historic district, and please respect the privacy of the homeowners and residents as you explore the businesses and the railroad district. Imagine how it was then and how today mirrors many of the original buildings of the past. 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

0: not too far away from where Tom Holland grew up. 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And people like me and the media have been able to blow this thing up just for you. 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
3: Tonight, mostly cloudy in the evening, then becoming

0: partly cloudy, patchy smoke through the night, lows in the mid-50s, east winds 5 to 15 miles per hour. Tomorrow, sunny, highs in the lower 80s, northwest winds 5 to 10 miles per hour. Tomorrow night, partly cloudy in the evening, then becoming mostly cloudy, patchy smoke in the evening, lows in the mid-50s, northeast winds 5 to 15 miles per hour. 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

0: Oh, nothing like a fun summertime song. A little Rosé and Bruno and a little Apta. And I'm Brian. Appreciate you so much for hanging out with me here as you and I are counting down the days till Pumpkin Spice returns. You are, I'm not. I like Pumpkin Spice. I just want Pumpkin Spice after Labor Day. You're going to hear some Pink Panthers and Zara Larsson in minutes.
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1: ABC News, I'm Mike Dabosky. The Strait of Hormuz will never fully reopen until the United States corrects its behavior, according to the Secretary of Iran's Supreme National Security Council. Iran and Oman are now nearing a deal on allowing some ships through that crucial waterway. Puerto Rico is now rationing water after the driest month there in 120 years. ABC's Andrew Dimbert has the details.
2: Puerto Rico was already dealing with chronic water issues and shortages even before that drought intensified. The governor has acknowledged the island's water infrastructure has suffered for decades with insufficient investment and maintenance. And just last month, 40,000 customers on the island lost water, prompting the National Guard to help.
1: Nearly a quarter of Puerto Rico is in severe drought right now, with meteorologists saying there's no relief in sight. Meanwhile, in Canada, British Columbia has been put under a provincial state of emergency amid a growing wildfire threat there. This is ABC News.
3: The Montana Department of Environmental Quality is proposing to issue new authorization under the 2023 Concentrated Animal Feeding Operation General Permit for a medium CAFO with maximum daily animal confinement of 8 mature dairy cows, 500 cow/calf pairs, 20 horses, 500 sheep, 50,000 layer chickens, and 1,000 ducks to Guildford Colony. The permit regulates the manure, litter, and process wastewater generated by the CAFOs to ensure that activities do not harm water quality. The facility's NOI-NMP package is being made available for a 30-day public review and comment period. Until September 8th, any interested person may submit written comments and may request a public hearing. A request for a public hearing must be in writing and must state the nature of the issues proposed to be raised in the hearing. DEQ will respond to any significant comments received during the comment period and, if necessary, require the CAFO owner or operator to review the NMP.
4: The Drug Enforcement Administration is stopping fentanyl before it reaches our communities, confiscating more than 47 million fentanyl-laced counterfeit pills and nearly 10,000 pounds of fentanyl powder in 2025. The DEA works with law enforcement and communities across the U.S. As of June 2026, coordinated DEA actions have confiscated 16.6 million fentanyl pills, shut down fentanyl networks and weakened drug cartels, and holds offenders accountable. The DEA encourages the public to report suspicious drug activity to local law enforcement or DEA, share facts from trusted sources with school and community groups, and participate in local drug take-back events to safely ensure the proper disposal of unused medications. Keep up with news, local sports, community events, and more on HighlineToday.com. 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
3: Now for a look at your Weather Command forecast. Tonight, mostly cloudy in the evening, then becoming partly cloudy, patchy smoke through the night, lows in the mid-50s, east winds 5 to 15 miles per hour. Tomorrow, sunny, highs in the lower 80s, northwest winds 5 to 10 miles per hour. Tomorrow night, partly cloudy in the evening, then becoming mostly cloudy, patchy smoke in the evening, lows in the mid-50s, northeast winds 5 to 15 miles per hour.
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Hey, it's Kendall. You having a good weekend? Excellent. Let's keep that going. I've got the playlist covered. Miles Smith, Benson Boone's latest, and how about Phillip Phillips, Homesick?

0: homesick, a little homesick, a little homesick for somebody.
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0: Benson Boone. I wonder if he's really secretly pining away for some long lost love. And what is she doing? I mean, he seems like a catch. All right, what year do we reach peak happiness? What age? Good news if you're approaching your late 40s, because a poll says that people in their late 40s often feel fitter, happier, and more confident than ever before. It's because they finally understand their bodies better, and they're more likely to buy healthier foods, cut back on partying. Another big factor is perspective. People in their late 40s said that they focus more on their well-being instead of appearance. So if you're not 47 yet, now there's something to look forward to.
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0: 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I wonder how many of these you've tried. I've got the list coming up and a fun playlist too. Bottle up for the Backstreet Boys. Dua Lipa too. Hang on.
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13: Now for a look at your Weather Command forecast. Tonight, mostly cloudy in the evening, then becoming partly cloudy. Patchy smoke through the night, lows in the mid-50s, east winds 5 to 15 miles per hour. Tomorrow, sunny, highs in the lower 80s, northwest winds 5 to 10 miles per hour. Tomorrow night, partly cloudy in the evening, then becoming mostly cloudy. Patchy smoke in the evening, lows in the mid-50s, northeast winds 5 to 15 miles per hour.
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0: Doing a little dancing indeed. 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And if you love a good burger debate, there's some fresh fuel for the fire because USA Today has crowned Habit Burger's Double Char the best fast food burger in America for the second straight year in a row. Have you ever had one? I've never even heard of it.
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0: The Hill County Parks Department and Beaver Creek Park is looking for eligible ranchers to graze two separate allotments for the fall grazing season. Allotment number one is approximately 190 AUMs, and allotment number two is approximately 98 AUMs. Please note this is only a temporary one-year allocation as early as September 8th and as late as December 31st. An application must be filled out at the Beaver Creek Park office. Grazer must be able to comply with all park rules, including the current grazing policies and procedures. Applicants will be selected by random draw if more than one application applies. Applications are due by August 21st. For more information, please call the park office at 406-395-4565.
1: The U.S. Attorney's Office recently recovered $848,858 for victims of a fraud scheme that took place at a Bozeman dairy from 2007 through 2008, according to Acting U.S. Attorney Mark Steger Smith. In 2011, following an investigation by the IRS and FBI, Jeffrey Nicholas McCown, a manager with a Bozeman-based dairy cooperative, was convicted of wire fraud and conspiracy to commit wire fraud, along with three other employees, Michael Ernest Monforton, the dairy's CEO, Jeanette Sabrina McCown, its bookkeeper, and Scott Michael McCown, the shop manager. Jeffrey McCown was sentenced to 3 years in federal prison, followed by 3 years of supervised release. Jeffrey McCown and Monforton were ordered by the court to pay $1.16 million in restitution. The recovery of the nearly $850,000 happened after the U.S. Attorney's Office Financial Litigation Unit learned that Jeffrey McCown was entitled to receive a substantial payout from the sale of a business and real property. The unit garnished those funds to pay McCown's remaining restitution obligation in full. 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
0: Now for a look at your Weather Command forecast. Tonight, mostly cloudy in the evening, then becoming partly cloudy, patchy smoke through the night, lows in the mid-50s, east winds 5 to 15 miles per hour. Tomorrow, sunny, highs in the lower 80s, northwest winds 5 to 10 miles per hour. Tomorrow night, partly cloudy in the evening, then becoming mostly cloudy, patchy smoke in the evening, lows in the mid-50s, northeast winds 5 to 15 miles per hour.
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1: Just saying, Alexa, enable KRYK one time. Then hopefully Amazon won't change again. And all you say is, Alexa, open KRYK.

0: Well, this kind of stinks because some places these aren't available. USA Today crowning the best burgers in America, top 10 fast food burgers in America. How many of these have you eaten? The Double Meat Whataburger from Whataburger at number 10. Son of Baconator from Wendy's. How about the Whopper from Burger King? That comes in at number 8. The Cheeseburger from Five Guys at number 7. Smoked Shack from Shake Shack at number 6. The Butter Burger Cheese Double from Culver's at number 5. Papa Burger from A&W at number 4. The Original Double from Freddy's. That's at number 3. Then we got the Double Double from In-N-Out at number 2. The number 1 spot for the second year in a row, the Double Char from Habit Burger and Grill. Have you ever had one?
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0: Well, now we have to get advice on how to spot an AI influencer on social media. Yeah, we'll dive into it coming up. Olivia Dean and Benson Boone too. 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
14: Now for a look at your Weather Command forecast. Tonight, mostly cloudy in the evening, then becoming partly cloudy. Patchy smoke through the night, lows in the mid-50s, east winds 5 to 15 miles per hour. Tomorrow, sunny, highs in the lower 80s, northwest winds 5 to 10 miles per hour. Tomorrow night, partly cloudy in the evening, then becoming mostly cloudy. Patchy smoke in the evening, lows in the mid-50s, northeast winds 5 to 15 miles per hour.
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0: Amazon has made a change. Now you say, Alexa, enable KRYK the first time. And from that day forward, just say, Alexa, open KRYK.
1: You know what feeling you get when you hear a great song? 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

0: Hey there, it's Kendall. Influencers on social media, there's a lot of them out there. And now there are AI profiles. If it seems too good to be true, it usually is. If there's pressure to buy something quickly, look at their hands and lips and consider the length of the video. Those are things to watch out.
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1: ABC News, I'm Mike Dubosky. The Strait of Hormuz will never fully reopen until the United States corrects its behavior, according to the Secretary of Iran's Supreme National Security Council. Iran and Oman are now nearing a deal on allowing some ships through that crucial waterway. Puerto Rico is now rationing water after the driest month there in 120 years. ABC's Andrew Dimbert has the details.
2: Puerto Rico was already dealing with chronic water issues and shortages even before that drought intensified. The governor has acknowledged the island's water infrastructure has suffered for decades with insufficient investment and maintenance. And just last month, 40,000 customers on the island lost water, prompting the National Guard to help.
1: Nearly a quarter of Puerto Rico is in severe drought right now, with meteorologists saying there's no relief in sight. Meanwhile, in Canada, British Columbia has been put under a provincial state of emergency amid a growing wildfire threat there. This is ABC News.
3: The Montana VA healthcare system will be holding a grand opening ceremony for its new Lewistown VA clinic on August 14th and is free and open to the public. The Montana VA is scheduled to hold a short ceremony at 11 a.m., followed by a ribbon cutting and public tours of the new clinic. The event will be held at the clinic's new location at 102 Market Drive in Lewistown, across from the Lewistown Municipal Airport. All veterans, families, and community members are welcome to celebrate the new clinic and learn more about healthcare resources available to Montana veterans in the area. Montana VA serves over 49,000 enrolled veterans across Montana. Veterans are cared for by a staff of 1,400 at 18 sites of care. One-third of Montana VA employees are veterans.
4: The Custer-Gallatin National Forest has temporarily closed Storm Castle Creek Trail No. 185, located in the Gallatin Canyon, about 26 miles south of Bozeman, on the Bozeman Ranger District. The trail is closed from the Timber Butte Trailhead, mile marker 0, to the ridgeline south of Divide Peak, mile marker 5.93. This closure is in an effort to preserve public safety after extensive damages occurred to the trail resulting from heavy precipitation last month. The closure applies to all public use of the trail, popular with motorized trail riders. It will remain in effect until officials can access the full extent of the damage and begin repairs. The availability of short-term rentals has resulted in an expansion of Montana's economy, creating thousands of jobs and generating over $755 million in visitor spending, according to a new study conducted by the University of Montana's Bureau of Business and Economic Research. Keep up with news, local sports, community events, and more on HighlineToday.com. 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
3: Now for a look at your Weather Command forecast. Tonight, mostly cloudy in the evening, then becoming partly cloudy. Patchy smoke through the night, lows in the mid-50s, east winds 5 to 15 miles per hour. Tomorrow, sunny, highs in the lower 80s, northwest winds 5 to 10 miles per hour. Tomorrow night, partly cloudy in the evening, then becoming mostly cloudy. Patchy smoke in the evening, lows in the mid-50s, northeast winds 5 to 15 miles per hour.
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Times change pretty fast, and now there's a list of things people are talking about online that have become more socially acceptable just in the past 10 years, like location sharing, using AI, canceling plans, water bottles everywhere. We'll discuss coming up new music. Let's listen to Stella Lefty in Boston. On

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2: 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And from that day on, whenever you say, Alexa, open KRYK, you got a best friend forever.

0: All right, let's talk about all the ways things have changed and things that have become more socially acceptable in just the past 10 years, like location sharing. It used to feel creepy, but now many people have at least one app that shows people right where they are. AI used to feel scary, but now a lot of people have entire conversations with AI. Constantly canceling plans. There used to be a stigma around being flaky, but now bailing on plans is considered self-care or protecting your peace. Posting photos of your kids online has become a lot less, awkward. A lot of people used to be very concerned, but now it seems that parents, family members, kids' schools are less hesitant about posting photos online. Being on your phone while socializing, it's completely normal to be having a conversation and on your phone at the same time, which is kind of weird still, I think.
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12: 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It appears by its own numbers, the U.S. government seems insolvent. It's reported that the Treasury shows about $6 trillion in assets and over $47 trillion in liabilities. 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

0: 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How do you like Ready, Set, Radio? No? Okay, well, we're still working on it. In the meantime, have another hit.
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4: Now for a look at your Weather Command forecast. Tonight, mostly cloudy in the evening, then becoming partly cloudy, patchy smoke through the night, lows in the mid-50s, east winds 5 to 15 miles per hour. Tomorrow, sunny, highs in the lower 80s, northwest winds 5 to 10 miles per hour. Tomorrow night, partly cloudy in the evening, then becoming mostly cloudy, patchy smoke in the evening, lows in the mid-50s, northeast winds 5 to 15 miles per hour.
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1: ABC News, I'm Mike Dubusky. Several major wildfires burning across the western U.S. The Bug Fire in Nevada is now closing in on Cold Springs. Utah wildfire officials are contending with the Widemouth 2 fire, which killed two fire officials battling the blaze in a helicopter this week. Fires also raging in Washington State. Nearly a quarter of Puerto Rico is in severe drought right now after the driest month there in 120 years. ABC's Andrew Dimbert.
2: This is a significant and growing crisis now. San Juan, for example, residents there being asked to ration water. They're not the only city. There's other major cities on the island that are doing the same. More than 180,000 customers right now are expected to be going without water for 48 hours at a time. They're doing it in intervals in a sort of alternating schedule. That's part of that rationing process.
1: And Hunter Biden now tells the BBC his father's cancer has spread again. Former President Biden had been diagnosed with prostate cancer. This is ABC News.
3: The Hill County Parks Department in Beaver Creek Park is looking for eligible ranchers to graze two separate allotments for the fall grazing season. Allotment number one is approximately 190 AUMs, and allotment number two is approximately 98 AUMs. Please note this is only a temporary one-year allocation as early as September 8th and as late as December 31st. An application must be filled out at the Beaver Creek Park office. Grazer must be able to comply with all park rules, including the current grazing policies and procedures. Applicants will be selected by random draw if more than one application applies. Applications are due by August 21st. 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
4: The U.S. Attorney's Office recently recovered $848,858 for victims of a fraud scheme that took place at a Bozeman dairy from 2007 through 2008, according to Acting U.S. Attorney Mark Steger Smith. In 2011, following an investigation by the IRS and FBI, Jeffrey Nicholas McCown, a manager with a Bozeman-based dairy cooperative, was convicted of wire fraud and conspiracy to commit wire fraud, along with three other employees, Michael Ernest Monforton, the dairy's CEO, Jeanette Sabrina McCown, its bookkeeper, and Scott Michael McCown, the shop manager. Jeffrey McCown was sentenced to 3 years in federal prison, followed by 3 years of supervised release. Jeffrey McCown and Monforton were ordered by the court to pay $1.16 million in restitution. The recovery of the nearly $850,000 happened after the U.S. Attorney's Office Financial Litigation Unit learned that Jeffrey McCown was entitled to receive a substantial payout from the sale of a business and real property. The unit garnished those funds to pay McCown's remaining restitution obligation in full. This has been a production of New Media Broadcasters.
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3: Now for a look at your Weather Command forecast. Tonight, mostly cloudy in the evening, then becoming partly cloudy. Patchy smoke through the night, lows in the mid-50s, east winds 5 to 15 miles per hour. Tomorrow, sunny, highs in the lower 80s, northwest winds 5 to 10 miles per hour. Tomorrow night, partly cloudy in the evening, then becoming mostly cloudy. Patchy smoke in the evening, lows in the mid-50s, northeast winds 5 to 15 miles per hour.
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1: I did kind of think he already had a podcast because everyone does, but nope, not yet. Until now, I'll tell you what big name talker is getting his own podcast. It's got a great name too. Coming up, here's Midnight Sun from Zara Larsson.

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0: All right, it's about time Charlie Sheen got a podcast. I just assumed he already had one, but no. He has been blessed with the gift of gab, and he's particularly entertaining when he's got tiger blood in his veins. So it's hard to believe it's taken this long to get his own podcast. It's going to be called Mostly Sheenious, and it's going to feature conversations with, quote, the biggest names in entertainment, sports, music, and pop culture. Charlie says, I was pushing for pure sheenness, but got shot down for egregious false advertising. It's going to be a weekly thing. No word on the first episode, when it's going to drop, what guests he has lined up, but I'm intrigued. How about you?
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4: Now for a look at your Weather Command forecast. Tonight, mostly cloudy in the evening, then becoming partly cloudy. Patchy smoke through the night, lows in the mid-50s, east winds 5 to 15 miles per hour. Tomorrow, sunny, highs in the lower 80s, northwest winds 5 to 10 miles per hour. Tomorrow night, partly cloudy in the evening, then becoming mostly cloudy. Patchy smoke in the evening, lows in the mid-50s, northeast winds 5 to 15 miles per hour.
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1: ABC News, I'm Mike Dabosky. The Strait of Hormuz will never fully reopen until the United States corrects its behavior, according to the Secretary of Iran's Supreme National Security Council. Iran and Oman are now nearing a deal on allowing some ships through that crucial waterway. Puerto Rico is now rationing water after the driest month there in 120 years. ABC's Andrew Dimbert has the details.
2: Puerto Rico was already dealing with chronic water issues and shortages even before that drought intensified. The governor has acknowledged the island's water infrastructure has suffered for decades with insufficient investment and maintenance. And just last month, 40,000 customers on the island lost water, prompting the National Guard to help.
1: Nearly a quarter of Puerto Rico is in severe drought right now, with meteorologists saying there's no relief in sight. Meanwhile, in Canada, British Columbia has been put under a provincial state of emergency amid a growing wildfire threat there. This is ABC News.
3: The Montana VA healthcare system will be holding a grand opening ceremony for its new Lewistown VA clinic on August 14th and is free and open to the public. The Montana VA is scheduled to hold a short ceremony at 11 a.m., followed by a ribbon cutting and public tours of the new clinic. The event will be held at the clinic's new location at 102 Market Drive in Lewistown, across from the Lewistown Municipal Airport. All veterans, families, and community members are welcome to celebrate the new clinic and learn more about health care resources available to Montana veterans in the area. Montana VA serves over 49,000 enrolled veterans across Montana. Veterans are cared for by a staff of 1,400 at 18 sites of care. One-third of Montana VA employees are veterans.
4: The Custer-Gallatin National Forest has temporarily closed Storm Castle Creek Trail No. 185, located in the Gallatin Canyon, about 26 miles south of Bozeman, on the Bozeman Ranger District. The trail is closed from the Timber Butte Trailhead, mile marker 0, to the ridgeline south of Divide Peak, mile marker 5.93. This closure is in an effort to preserve public safety after extensive damages occurred to the trail resulting from heavy precipitation last month. The closure applies to all public use of the trail, popular with motorized trail riders. It will remain in effect until officials can access the full extent of the damage and begin repairs. The availability of short-term rentals has resulted in an expansion of Montana's economy, creating thousands of jobs and generating over $755 million in visitor spending, according to a new study conducted by the University of Montana's Bureau of Business and Economic Research. Keep up with news, local sports, community events, and more on HighlineToday.com. 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
3: Now for a look at your Weather Command forecast. Tonight, mostly cloudy in the evening, then becoming partly cloudy. Patchy smoke through the night, lows in the mid-50s, east winds 5 to 15 miles per hour. Tomorrow, sunny, highs in the lower 80s, northwest winds 5 to 10 miles per hour. Tomorrow night, partly cloudy in the evening, then becoming mostly cloudy. Patchy smoke in the evening, lows in the mid-50s, northeast winds 5 to 15 miles per hour.
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0: taking it down a notch because we're starting to make our competitors look bad. But nah, here's another hit.
1: Just saying, Alexa, enable KRYK one time. Then hopefully Amazon won't change again. And all you say is, Alexa, open KRYK.

0: appear the same.
1: We are getting a celebrity audition of The Voice. It's going to premiere next spring for the show's 31st season. It's going to be called The Voice Celebrity. And Keke Palmer will host. For this version, there will only be three coaches instead of four. Joe Jonas making his coaching debut alongside Queen Latifah and country singer Riley Green, who both debut on the upcoming season 30. The contestants will include actors, musicians, athletes, comedians, reality stars, and influencers. The show's also going to include Voice Boot Camp, which will give a backstage look as celebrities prepare for their blind auditions, a VIP room, which brings artists together to watch their fellow celebrities take the stage. The original version of The Voice is going to premiere September 21st with the coaches Queen Latifah, Riley Green, Kelly Clarkson, and Adam Levine. Will you be watching?
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0: I instantly recognized Kaia Gerber. She looks just like her mom, Cindy Crawford. But I did not recognize Richard Gere's son, Homer, who is also starring in The Shards, Ryan Murphy's new thriller set in the 80s. It's good. Have you seen it?
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2: Now for a look at your Weather Command forecast. Tonight, mostly cloudy in the evening, then becoming partly cloudy, patchy smoke through the night, lows in the mid-50s, east winds 5 to 15 miles per hour. Tomorrow, sunny, highs in the lower 80s, northwest winds 5 to 10 miles per hour. Tomorrow night, partly cloudy in the evening, then becoming mostly cloudy, patchy smoke in the evening, lows in the mid-50s, northeast winds 5 to 15 miles per hour.
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0: one at a time, just like everybody else. The difference is our music is better. Like this.
1: Amazon has made a change. Now you say, Alexa, enable KRYK the first time. And from that day forward, just say, Alexa, open KRYK.

0: I'm Mike Dubusky. Several major wildfires burning across the western U.S. The Bug Fire in Nevada is now closing in on Cold Springs. Utah wildfire officials are contending with the Widemouth 2 fire, which killed two fire officials battling the blaze in a helicopter this week. Fires also raging in Washington State. Nearly a quarter of Puerto Rico is in severe drought right now after the driest month there in 120 years. ABC's Andrew Dimbert.
1: This is a significant and growing crisis now. San Juan, for example, residents there being asked to ration water. They're not the only city. There's other major cities on the island that are doing the same. More than 180,000 customers right now are expected to be going without water for 48 hours at a time. They're doing it in intervals in a sort of alternating schedule. That's part of that rationing process.
0: And Hunter Biden now tells the BBC his father's cancer has spread again. Former President Biden had been diagnosed with prostate cancer. This is ABC News.
2: The Hill County Parks Department in Beaver Creek Park is looking for eligible ranchers to graze two separate allotments for the fall grazing season. Allotment number one is approximately 190 AUMs, and allotment number two is approximately 98 AUMs. Please note this is only a temporary one-year allocation as early as September 8th and as late as December 31st. An application must be filled out at the Beaver Creek Park office. Grazer must be able to comply with all park rules, including the current grazing policies and procedures. Applicants will be selected by random draw if more than one application applies. Applications are due by August 21st. For more information, please call the park office at 406-395-4565.
3: The U.S. Attorney's Office recently recovered $848,858 for victims of a fraud scheme that took place at a Bozeman dairy from 2007 through 2008, according to Acting U.S. Attorney Mark Steger Smith. In 2011, following an investigation by the IRS and FBI, Jeffrey Nicholas McCown, a manager with a Bozeman-based dairy cooperative, was convicted of wire fraud and conspiracy to commit wire fraud, along with three other employees, Michael Ernest Monforton, the dairy's CEO, Jeanette Sabrina McCown, its bookkeeper, and Scott Michael McCown, the shop manager. Jeffrey McCown was sentenced to 3 years in federal prison, followed by 3 years of supervised release. Jeffrey McCown and Monforton were ordered by the court to pay $1.16 million in restitution. The recovery of the nearly $850,000 happened after the U.S. Attorney's Office Financial Litigation Unit learned that Jeffrey McCown was entitled to receive a substantial payout from the sale of a business and real property. The unit garnished those funds to pay McCown's remaining restitution obligation in full. This has been a production of New Media Broadcasters.
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2: Now for a look at your Weather Command forecast. Tonight, mostly cloudy in the evening, then becoming partly cloudy. Patchy smoke through the night, lows in the mid-50s, east winds 5 to 15 miles per hour. Tomorrow, sunny, highs in the lower 80s, northwest winds 5 to 10 miles per hour. Tomorrow night, partly cloudy in the evening, then becoming mostly cloudy. Patchy smoke in the evening, lows in the mid-50s, northeast winds 5 to 15 miles per hour.
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He's the vampire who traded Eternal High School for Gotham's cape, and he's heading a totally different direction. Blake Powers with details after Ella Langley, Ava Max, and Backstreet Boys. Some

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0: Bella Langley's Choosing Texas, and Robert Pattinson always chooses interesting directions with his acting. He's gone from The Odyssey to Spider-Man Brand New Day, and now Robert is making a major turn to play Chris Hansen in Primetime, based on the 04 through 07 NBC program To Catch a Predator, which focused on catching child predators. I'm Blake Powers. Primetime will be in theaters Friday, September 25th.
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0: Bruno Mars, Just the Way You Are. And when it comes to back to school shopping for expensive items, or just shopping for expensive items, period, sure, it's important to look for sales. But have you tried using ChatGPT? Type this in. When is a good time to buy blank, whatever the item is? AI will actually analyze historical price cycles and seasonal trends and predict the best time for you to buy whatever that is. Coming up, Benson Boone, Olivia Dean, and more.
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1: Now for a look at your Weather Command forecast. Tonight, mostly cloudy in the evening, then becoming partly cloudy. Patchy smoke through the night, lows in the mid-50s, east winds 5 to 15 miles per hour. Tomorrow, sunny, highs in the lower 80s, northwest winds 5 to 10 miles per hour. Tomorrow night, partly cloudy in the evening, then becoming mostly cloudy. Patchy smoke in the evening, lows in the mid-50s, northeast winds 5 to 15 miles per hour.
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1: ABC News, I'm Brian Clark. U.S. negotiations with Iran have progressed, according to Vice President J.D. Vance, but he stressed at the same time in a Fox News interview the conflict is not over.
2: We're really in the middle of the game here. This thing is not over. It's obviously not at the beginning. We're in the middle of the game.
1: An Iranian official said that any deal depends on the U.S. changing its behavior. Authorities in Utah say that both crew members are dead after their heavy lift helicopter crashed while fighting a wildfire on Friday. Another day of high temperatures in

0: dangerous heat in the West could create more fire hazards. There is no winner in the Powerball jackpot. That bumps the next jackpot set for Monday to an estimated $905 million. And authorities in New York State say they have a 32-year-old man in custody after a multi-day manhunt. Thomas David Ryan allegedly killed his father, then set his house on fire to cover it up. This is ABC News.
1: The Montana VA healthcare system will be holding a grand opening ceremony for its new Lewistown VA clinic on August 14th and is free and open to the public. The Montana VA is scheduled to hold a short ceremony at 11 a.m., followed by a ribbon cutting and public tours of the new clinic. The event will be held at the clinic's new location at 102 Market Drive in Lewistown, across from the Lewistown Municipal Airport. All veterans, families, and community members are welcome to celebrate the new clinic and learn more about healthcare resources available to Montana veterans in the area. Montana VA serves over 49,000 enrolled veterans across Montana. Veterans are cared for by a staff of 1,400 at 18 sites of care. One-third of Montana VA employees are veterans.
2: The Custer-Gallatin National Forest has temporarily closed Storm Castle Creek Trail No. 185, located in the Gallatin Canyon, about 26 miles south of Bozeman, on the Bozeman Ranger District. The trail is closed from the Timber Butte Trailhead, mile marker 0, to the ridgeline south of Divide Peak, mile marker 5.93. This closure is in an effort to preserve public safety after extensive damages occurred to the trail resulting from heavy precipitation last month. The closure applies to all public use of the trail, popular with motorized trail riders. It will remain in effect until officials can access the full extent of the damage and begin repairs. The availability of short-term rentals has resulted in an expansion of Montana's economy, creating thousands of jobs and generating over $755 million in visitor spending, according to a new study conducted by the University of Montana's Bureau of Business and Economic Research. Keep up with news, local sports, community events, and more on HighlineToday.com. 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
1: Now for a look at your Weather Command forecast. Tonight, mostly cloudy in the evening, then becoming partly cloudy. Patchy smoke through the night, lows in the mid-50s, east winds 5 to 15 miles per hour. Tomorrow, sunny, highs in the lower 80s, northwest winds 5 to 10 miles per hour. Tomorrow night, partly cloudy in the evening, then becoming mostly cloudy. Patchy smoke in the evening, lows in the mid-50s, northeast winds 5 to 15 miles per hour.
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There's more ahead concerning the King of Pop. Blake Powers with the latest from Hollywood after Gracie Abrams, Huntricks, and Ben Camino with Holly.

0: If you hesitate turning off the radio just so you can hear one more song, you're our kind of listener.
1: Easy peasy. 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And when she's finished spinning her magic, all you ever have to say is, Alexa, open KRYK.

0: Greasy Abrams with Hit the Wall, and the movie Michael ends with the words, "His story continues." It's the highest grossing biopic of all time, earning over $1 billion. And now Michael 2 is on the way. I'm Blake Powers. Word out is filming will begin late this year or early next, and some scenes, including major musical scenes that were left out of the first movie, could work well in the sequel. Michael 2 should be in theaters between the fall of 27 and the first half of 28. Progressive Insurance. 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

0: Justin Bieber is Daisy's. Blake Powers is here. And I really feel for you if you're a parent having to do the back to school shopping, everything from the supplies to the clothes. And of course, yes, because of the economy, we're having to spend more this year than last year. Sale prices are so important on everything, just trying to save where you can. And I was talking to a neighbor of mine yesterday, and she came back just frazzled from back to school shopping. I say, you know, I don't even drink, but it looks like you do, and I don't have anything to offer.
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2: Now for a look at your Weather Command forecast. Tonight, mostly cloudy in the evening, then becoming partly cloudy. Patchy smoke through the night, lows in the mid-50s, east winds 5 to 15 miles per hour. Tomorrow, sunny, highs in the lower 80s, northwest winds 5 to 10 miles per hour. Tomorrow night, partly cloudy in the evening, then becoming mostly cloudy. Patchy smoke in the evening, lows in the mid-50s, northeast winds 5 to 15 miles per hour.
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2: The Hill County Parks Department in Beaver Creek Park is looking for eligible ranchers to graze two separate allotments for the fall grazing season. Allotment number one is approximately 190 AUMs, and allotment number two is approximately 98 AUMs. Please note this is only a temporary one-year allocation as early as September 8th and as late as December 31st. An application must be filled out at the Beaver Creek Park office. Grazer must be able to comply with all park rules, including the current grazing policies and procedures. Applicants will be selected by random draw if more than one application applies. Applications are due by August 21st. For more information, please call the park office at 406-395-4565.
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0: Recovered $848,858 for victims of a fraud scheme that took place at a Bozeman dairy from 2007 through 2008, according to acting U.S. Attorney Mark Steger Smith. In 2011, following an investigation by the IRS and FBI, Jeffrey Nicholas McCown, a manager with a Bozeman-based dairy cooperative, was convicted of wire fraud and conspiracy to commit wire fraud, along with three other employees, Michael Ernest Monforton, the dairy's CEO, Jeanette Sabrina McCown, its bookkeeper, and Scott Michael McCown, the shop manager. Jeffrey McCown was sentenced to 3 years in federal prison, followed by 3 years of supervised release. Jeffrey McCown and Monforton were ordered by the court to pay $1.16 million in restitution. The recovery of the nearly $850,000 happened after the U.S. Attorney's Office Financial Litigation Unit learned that Jeffrey McCown was entitled to receive a substantial payout from the sale of a business and real property. The unit garnished those funds to pay McCown's remaining restitution obligation in full. This has been a production of New Media Broadcasters.
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4: Now for a look at your Weather Command forecast. Tonight, mostly cloudy in the evening, then becoming partly cloudy, patchy smoke through the night, lows in the mid-50s, east winds 5 to 15 miles per hour. Tomorrow, sunny, highs in the lower 80s, northwest winds 5 to 10 miles per hour. Tomorrow night, partly cloudy in the evening, then becoming mostly cloudy, patchy smoke in the evening, lows in the mid-50s, northeast winds 5 to 15 miles per hour.
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Hey, if you or someone you know aspires to be an actor, one of Hollywood's best known has some advice for you. And they'll share if Tame Impala, also Outkast, and Ariana Grande.

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1: Just saying, Alexa, enable KRYK one time. Then hopefully Amazon won't change again. And all you say is, Alexa,

0: Team Impala's Dracula, and if you or someone you know aspires to be an actor, one of Hollywood's most successful, has some advice. Here's Tom Cruise.
1: People go, you know, I'm going to be an actor. I'm going to be a director. It's like, please don't say that. You're already saying you're going to be. You are. And you have to look at it from that professional viewpoint right from the beginning. Not I'm going to be. I'm trying to be. You are. And you have to decide that. So I am a director or I am an actress. And understand what that means. And recognize the discipline that it takes. That doesn't mean you know. It means you are. And you're learning and looking at life from that viewpoint. So what I say to you is keep creating. It's not complicated, but you build one step at a time. It's one thing at a time.
0: Chapel Roan ahead.
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The words you choose can determine how well your significant other wins or loses. I'm Blake Powers. More about that after Halsey. Dominic Fike and Chapel Roan's Good Luck, Babe.

0: Halsey's bad at love. Sometimes we're bad at saying the right things to our significant other. 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That can bump them right off the weight loss wagon and back to the buffet. Positive words receive positive feelings. You'll catch more flies with sugar.
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3: tonight. Mostly cloudy in the evening, then becoming partly cloudy. Patchy smoke through the night. Lows in the mid-50s. East winds 5 to 15 miles per hour. Tomorrow, sunny. Highs in the lower 80s. Northwest winds 5 to 10 miles per hour. Tomorrow night, partly cloudy in the evening.

0: Patchy smoke in the evening, lows in the mid-50s, northeast winds 5 to 15 miles per hour.
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2: ABC News, I'm Brian Clark. 10 people in Colorado Springs were hospitalized for heat-related illnesses. They were attending a food festival, and those searing temperatures are set to continue, and that could contribute to the ongoing fire risk. More on that from ABC's Samara Theodore.
3: Wildfires burning across the western U.S. and Canada. In California and Nevada, the bug fire burning, spreading across more than 6,500 acres and growing, racing towards hundreds of homes. In Oregon, the Wright Springs fire, now at least 23,000 acres. Evacuations underway.
2: Israeli Prime Minister Benjamin Netanyahu says that Israel rejects President Trump's 15-point peace plan for Gaza because Israel will not withdraw any troops until Hamas is fully disarmed. Iran says there will not be further talks with the U.S. until the U.S., quote, corrects its behavior. And no winner for the Powerball jackpot pushes Monday's prize to $905
4: million. 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August 7th will see the Assistance for Specialty Crops Farmers Program enrollment period ending. August 12th is the deadline to apply for the Supplemental Disaster Relief Program, Stages 1 and 2. August 31st is the deadline to review and consider base acre increases on farms enrolled in the Agriculture Risk Coverage and Price Loss Coverage programs. September 7th, the FSA office will be closed for Labor Day.
5: A Billings man who was receiving drug shipments in the mail was recently sentenced to 3 years in prison, followed by 4 years of supervised release

0: Acting U.S. Attorney Mark Steger-Smith said, Jonathan Lloyd Irwin, 38 years of age, pleaded guilty in February to one count of attempted possession with intent to distribute methamphetamine. The government alleged in court documents that Irwin had received at least one package of methamphetamine in the mail, which he had intended to sell. The package came to light after Irwin's wife contacted the U.S. Postal Service in February of last year and told them her husband was receiving packages of drugs in the mail. Find more on this story under the State News tab at HighlineToday.com. Giant Springs State Park will host an end-of-summer 10K trail run through the park. Beginning at 7:15 a.m. on Saturday, August 22nd, the race course begins at the Giant Springs Ranger Station and winds through the riverside scenery along the South Shore Trail System to Whitmore Ravine before turning around for the return trip to the finish line. Participants will traverse through mostly single-track natural surface trail with some dips and turns that provide a bit more challenge than a typical fun run. This event offers a great opportunity to experience the trails of Giant Springs State Park. Call the Ranger Station at 406-727-1212 to register. 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
4: And now your Weather Command forecast. Today should be sunny with smoke throughout the day, highs in the lower 80s, and north winds 5 to 15 miles an hour. Tonight should be partly cloudy in the evening, then mostly cloudy, lows in the lower 50s, northeast winds 5 to 15 miles an hour. Monday should see the smoke starting to clear up, partly sunny in the morning, highs in the mid 80s, and northeast winds 5 to 10 miles an hour. Monday night should be mostly clear, lows in the lower 50s.
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0: 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I'm Blake Powers. I was talking to a buddy of mine the other day. He lives in Tennessee, and he said it was so hot that he tried stargazing with his fiance, and after enough mosquito bites and sweat, you know, they decided it's not worth it. 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
10: And now your Weather Command forecast. Today should be sunny with smoke throughout the day, highs in the lower 80s, and north winds 5 to 15 miles an hour. Tonight should be partly cloudy in the evening, then mostly cloudy, lows in the lower 50s, northeast winds 5 to 15 miles an hour. Monday should see the smoke starting to clear up, partly sunny in the morning, highs in the mid 80s, and northeast winds 5 to 10 miles an hour. Monday night should be mostly clear, lows in the lower 50s.
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1: ABC News, I'm Brian Clark. The recent Senate primary for Democrats in Michigan highlighted party divisions. It was progressive Abdul Al-Sayed winning the Senate nomination. And today, Representative Alexandria Ocasio-Cortez of New York tells ABC's This Week that as the party wants to take back control of houses of Congress, they're all under one big tent.
2: This really is a moment, not just in Michigan, but across the country, where the party is unifying. The party is unifying and it is focused on the November elections. We understand that our priority is the working class of this country.
1: Israeli Prime Minister Benjamin Netanyahu says Israel rejects President Trump's 15-point plan for peace in Gaza and that Israel will not fully withdraw, troops until Hamas fully disarms. More hot temperatures expected in the West as wildfires continue. One near Reno is more than 6,000 acres in size. This is ABC News.
3: Taxpayers on the Fort Peck and Crow reservations affected by the winter storms and severe winds in December of last year are eligible for relief on certain Montana tax filing and payment obligations. Montana law permits the Department of Revenue to follow the IRS for disaster-related relief and allows similar relief for delays in reporting, filing, or paying taxes due to a federally declared disaster. This relief applies to both individual and business taxpayers' filing and payment requirements, including quarterly estimated payments due January 15th, April 15th, and June 15th, withholding taxes due between December 17th of 2025 and before September 1st of 2026, and 2025 income tax and pass-through returns being filed on extension. Individual income tax, pass-through entity, and corporate tax income returns have an automatic 6-month filing extension from their original due date. To claim relief, taxpayers can file Form APL S-101F, stating that they are eligible for relief under the IRS declaration. If you have any further questions, please call 406-444-6900.
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0: 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Participants will traverse through mostly single-track natural surface trail with some dips and turns that provide a bit more challenge than a typical fun run. This event offers a great opportunity to experience the trails of Giant Springs State Park. 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
2: And now, your Weather Command forecast. Today should be sunny with smoke throughout the day, highs in the lower 80s, and north winds 5 to 15 miles an hour. Tonight should be partly cloudy in the evening, then mostly cloudy, lows in the lower 50s, northeast winds 5 to 15 miles an hour. Monday should see the smoke starting to clear up, partly sunny in the morning, highs in the mid 80s, and northeast winds 5 to 10 miles an hour. Monday night should be mostly clear, lows in the lower 50s.
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Olivia Dean. My name is Chuck D from the soundtrack to the new Paw Patrol movie. Don't denigrate it. It's a really great song. Here's the latest from the Backstreet Boys.

0: If you've ever been married, you know one of the more challenging events is sitting down with your spouse and coming up with the wedding registry. You know, what kind of gifts do you want your guests to purchase? Well, for Matt and Kelly Cameron, it was really easy. They didn't want any gifts for themselves. You see, Kelly is a school teacher, so all she wanted was for every guest to buy her school supplies. You know, it's unfortunate here in the U.S. how our teachers have to scrimp and save and oftentimes spend their own money to buy school supplies. Well, in this instance, Kelly and Matt reached out to their friends to help contribute, and boy, did they. They loaded Matt and Kelly up with an awful lot of school supplies, so when the school year kicks off this year, Kelly is going to have plenty for all of her kids. Isn't this a fantastic idea? Matt and Kelly Cameron, just a beautiful gesture.
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0: That is Adele. Not really sure if we're going to be getting any new music from her by the end of the year, but we will get to see her on the big screen. That's right. She's actually making her acting debut in a movie called Cry to Heaven coming out this fall. Definitely looking forward to that.
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3: And now your Weather Command forecast. Today should be sunny with smoke throughout the day, highs in the lower 80s, and north winds 5 to 15 miles an hour. Tonight should be partly cloudy in the evening, then mostly cloudy, lows in the lower 50s, northeast winds 5 to 15 miles an hour. Monday should see the smoke starting to clear up, partly sunny in the morning, highs in the mid 80s, and northeast winds 5 to 10 miles an hour. Monday night should be mostly clear, lows in the lower 50s.
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0: That is somber. That is back to friends. I certainly do hope you're having a good Sunday. Thank you so much for waking up with us this morning.
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1: ABC News, I'm Brian Clark. Former Secretary of Defense Mark Esper, who served in the first Trump administration, says other countries should exert economic pressure on Iran. It's following Iran's foreign minister saying the U.S. must correct its behavior for talks over the Strait of Hormuz to resume.
2: While that agreement sits on a precipice, they've put forward demands of the United States, which frankly are ridiculous and should be rejected out of hand. Demands such as the withdrawal of all U.S. forces from the region, reimbursement for the costs of the war.
1: He was on ABC's This Week. Israel's Prime Minister Benjamin Netanyahu says Israel's rejecting President Trump's 15-point plan for peace in Gaza, saying Israel will not withdraw troops until Hamas completely disarms. 97 wildfires are burning across 15 states in the U.S., and one of them, the Bug Fire, is now more than 6,000 acres burning near Reno, Nevada. This is ABC News.
3: In response to dry, warm weather that can increase the danger of human-caused wildfires, Montana Fish, Wildlife and Parks fishing access sites and wildlife management areas are currently under Stage 1 fire restrictions in both Phillips and Hill County. Restrictions will be in effect until further notice. Campfires, normally allowed, are now prohibited at Cole Ponds in Phillips County. And in Hill County, those fishing access sites are as follows: Bear Paw, Bailey Reservoir, and Fresno Tailwater. Open fires are already prohibited year-round at Fresno Reservoir, Fresno Tailwater, the Rookery, and Lost River WMAs.
4: A Laurel man who was found with an illicit firearm while under felony indictment admitted to charges on Friday, acting U.S. Attorney Mark Steger-Smith said. Joel Antonio Crussell, age 27, pleaded guilty to one count of having a firearm while under indictment. Crussell faces up to 5 years in prison, a $250,000 fine, 3 years of supervised release, and a $100 special assessment. U.S. District Judge Kathleen S. Lane presided and will determine a sentence after considering the U.S. sentencing guidelines and other statutory factors. Sentencing was set for December 9th later this year. Crussell remains in custody pending further proceedings. The United States Food and Drug Administration today issued an emergency use authorization for Click Extra Wound Spray for application on or around wounds for the prevention of New World screwworm infestations in sheep, cattle, goats, swine, camelids, and the following captive and captured wildlife species: cervids, American bison, bighorn sheep, and Sonoran pronghorn. Based on the totality of the scientific evidence available, the FDA has concluded it is reasonable to believe that Click Extra Wound Spray may be effective in the prevention of NWS miasis when used as authorized, and the known and potential benefits of the product outweigh its known and potential risks. This has been a production of New Media Broadcasters.
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2: And now your Weather Command forecast. Today should be sunny with smoke throughout the day, highs in the lower 80s, and north winds 5 to 15 miles an hour. Tonight should be partly cloudy in the evening, then mostly cloudy, lows in the lower 50s, northeast winds 5 to 15 miles an hour. Monday should see the smoke starting to clear up, partly sunny in the morning, highs in the mid 80s, and northeast winds 5 to 10 miles an hour. Monday night should be mostly clear, lows in the lower 50s.
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1: Just saying, Alexa, enable KRYK one time. Then hopefully Amazon won't change again. And all you say is, Alexa, open KRYK.

0: Chuck D here. Hey, can we have a little chat for a brief moment? The American Red Cross says we are currently in a blood supply crisis. We just don't have enough blood to satisfy needs of those in medical conditions, hospitals, whatever. A couple years ago, I got diagnosed with a blood cancer, lymphoma, which isn't great. But one of the drawbacks is that I'm not able to donate blood. I used to donate with a great regularity, plasma, platelets, blood, whatever. But I can't do that anymore. Can I ask you a favor? Can you maybe help pick up the slack, like help us during this blood crisis? Set up an appointment to go donate some blood. Reach out to the American Red Cross. You can hit their website. There's other places in the area that will take your blood as well. Yeah, because we need some help. And unfortunately, I can't do it. And it's a huge bummer. So if you could pick up the slack, maybe donate some blood. Boy, that would be huge. Thank you.
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0: That is Taylor Swift. Okay, I've been talking about this a good bit this summer. It's always good to reiterate it. You're taking your dog for a walk. Do me a favor. Before you do, you know, get your dog outside. Take your hand and set it down on the pavement and then just hold it there for 4 or 5 seconds. If it's really hot, maybe take your dog for a walk at a different time because that ground is way too hot for your dog's paws. It's just not healthy.
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4: Today should be sunny with smoke throughout the day, highs in the lower 80s, and north winds 5 to 15 miles an hour. Tonight should be partly cloudy in the evening, then mostly cloudy, lows in the lower 50s, northeast winds 5 to 15 miles an hour. Monday should see the smoke starting to clear up, partly sunny in the morning, highs in the mid 80s, and northeast winds 5 to 10 miles an hour. Monday night should be mostly clear, lows in the lower 50s.
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1: Welcome to Insight with New Media Broadcasters. I'm Joshua Weiss. Today, the City of Havre Public Works Director Trevor Mork discusses street sweeping plans for the foreseeable future, crosswalk painting and asphalt maintenance, as well as the difficulty of acquiring grant funding.
2: We do post the no parking signs in advance of that work, you know, let people know to get their cars moved off of that area. And there's also a schedule online available on the city website. We try to put that on social media as much as possible, make it as accessible to anyone and everyone. And we also do have hard copies down here at City Hall and the Police Department. So if you would like to see kind of that schedule and how it works, stop down here or visit the city webpage for that. And a few questions that have come up from community members is why are we doing this street sweeping? And it feels like so much. First part of that mission is it's a preventative maintenance tool for our stormwater system, because we want to keep those systems free flowing. We don't want any blockage, and sediment and debris is a culprit for that. And so we want to keep those open. That way, when it does rain or runoff happens, it discharges that water, keeps our community clean, as well as waterways downstream from our community. Another part of that mission is to be ready for asphalt maintenance. So that way we can make those repairs as successful as possible. That way they last through our winter conditions. And the third one is to keep our community clean. You know, we want to have an inviting environment for the visitors as well as residents. And so if you do happen to see a branch or just a piece of debris on the boulevard or in the gutter, pick it up, put it in a garbage can, and many hands make for light work. We're trying to do some measures to make sure that people are aware of that speed zone. And one way of doing that was applying a device, and that device happened to be what we'll call zebra markings for the crosswalk. So that kind of lets people know that there will be likeliness of pedestrians in that area, and we're trying to get that into other areas around, especially around schools, parks, and other frequented by pedestrians, especially youth. Come on to the council meeting on the Monday, August 17th at 7 p.m. in the council chambers at the Havre City Hall. For those letters of support, it is a competitive environment for even the loan opportunities, and especially the grant portions. And I had some data on this talking with Bear Paw Development the other day, that for our community to go forth for an opportunity like this, that we're going up against more than 16,000 other communities that meet those requirements for USDA Rural Development Water and Environmental Program. That means 84% of incorporated places in our nation also happen to have the similar infrastructure challenges like we do. Aging infrastructure, difficult climates to work with, all of those. Those are all challenges that we all face. And so we're all going up against these funding opportunities together.
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1: ABC News, I'm Brian Clark. 3 months to the midterms, and Democrats and Republicans are gearing up. The progressive Democrat who won Michigan's Senate primary, Abdul El-Sayed, said he spoke with former President Barack Obama by phone. Another notable progressive, Alexandria Ocasio-Cortez of New York, tells ABC's This Week that Democrats are all united under a big tent.
2: The Republican Party right now is jacking up prices, making housing impossible to afford, and we are focused on everything from healthcare to your grocery bill and making it more affordable for working people.
1: Iran could be a major issue in the midterms, and Iran's foreign minister says today that Iran's not going to have further negotiations with the U.S. over the Strait of Hormuz until the U.S. corrects its behavior. The interim director of ICE says that all ICE agents will be equipped with body-worn cameras by the end of the month. They have faced criticism after a series of deadly interactions. This is ABC.
3: 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August 7th will see the Assistance for Specialty Crops Farmers Program enrollment period ending. August 12th is the deadline to apply for the Supplemental Disaster Relief Program, Stages 1 and 2. August 31st is the deadline to review and consider base acre increases on farms enrolled in the Agriculture Risk Coverage and Price Loss Coverage programs. September 7th, the FSA office will be closed for Labor Day.
4: A Billings man who was receiving drug shipments in the mail was recently sentenced to 3 years in prison, followed by 4 years of supervised release, acting U.S. Attorney Mark Steger-Smith said. Jonathan Lloyd Irwin, 38 years of age, pleaded guilty in February to one count of attempted possession with intent to distribute methamphetamine. The government alleged in court documents that Irwin had received at least one package of methamphetamine in the mail, which he had intended to sell. The package came to light after Irwin's wife contacted the U.S. Postal Service in February of last year and told them her husband was receiving packages of drugs in the mail. Find more on this story under the State News tab at HighlineToday.com. Giant Springs State Park will host an end-of-summer 10K trail run through the park. Beginning at 7:15 a.m. on Saturday, August 22nd, the race course begins at the Giant Springs Ranger Station and winds through the riverside scenery along the South Shore Trail System to Whitmore Ravine before turning around for the return trip to the finish line. Participants will traverse through mostly single-track natural surface trail with some dips and turns that provide a bit more challenge than a typical fun run. This event offers a great opportunity to experience the trails of Giant Springs State Park. Call the Ranger Station at 406-727-1212 to register. 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
3: And now your Weather Command forecast. Today should be sunny with smoke throughout the day, highs in the lower 80s, and north winds 5 to 15 miles an hour. Tonight should be partly

0: cloudy in the evening, then mostly cloudy, lows in the lower 50s, northeast winds 5 to 15 miles an hour. Monday should see the smoke starting to clear up, partly sunny in the morning, highs in the mid 80s, and northeast winds 5 to 10 miles an hour. Monday night should be mostly clear, lows in the lower 50s.
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0: things that I've got.
1: This is Benson Boone and Beautiful Things. Okay, so today is like the last Sunday of this calendar year without any football. That's right. Even though it's preseason games, football starts next weekend. Crazy, right?

0: parents punished you by sending you to your room? Funny how now that's the only place you want to be. Well, thanks for bringing us along.
1: Say, Alexa, enable KRYK. And from that day on, whenever you say, Alexa, open KRYK, you've got a best friend forever.

was talking to my sister recently. She's an elementary school teacher, and it is staggering the amount of money that teachers have to spend out of their own pocket to get their classrooms ready. I saw this statistic recently. On average, teachers are spending about $800 of their own money to get the classrooms ready to educate our kids. And I just think that's absurd. And until that changes, until our schools are properly funded, they're

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6: 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The Depot Museum also has displays of items representing the homesteading era, including a farm equipment, a period-furnished schoolhouse with teacherage, homestead shack, and blacksmith shop. 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

0: Sending happy birthday wishes out to that gentleman, Lauv. He just turned 32 years old yesterday. Happy birthday. Also, Shawn Mendes celebrating a birthday yesterday.
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4: And now your Weather Command forecast. Today should be sunny with smoke throughout the day, highs in the lower 80s, and north winds 5 to 15 miles an hour. Tonight should be partly cloudy in the evening, then mostly cloudy, lows in the lower 50s, northeast winds 5 to 15 miles an hour. Monday should see the smoke starting to clear up, partly sunny in the morning, highs in the mid 80s, and northeast winds 5 to 10 miles an hour. Monday night should be mostly clear, lows in the lower 50s.
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1: ABC News, I'm Mike Dubusky. House Democrat Alexandria Ocasio-Cortez not ruling out the possibility of a White House run. When asked about it on ABC's This Week Today, critics have raised concerns about her association with the Democratic Socialists of America, but ABC News Chief Washington correspondent Jonathan Carl says she's still one of the leading contenders in 2028.
2: The Democratic leadership sees her as one of the most electrifying figures in the party. There's still some apprehension about the direction that she would take the party, but she is seen as a leading Democrat. There is no question. Look at the primetime speaking role that she had at the convention in 2024. She's no longer an insurgent.
1: Israeli Prime Minister Benjamin Netanyahu says he's rejecting a 15-point proposal for Gaza, saying the IDF will not make any withdrawal until Hamas is truly disarmed. And New York State Police say they've taken Thomas Ryan, accused of murdering his father, into custody after a several-day-long manhunt. This is ABC News.
3: Taxpayers on the Fort Peck and Crow reservations affected by the winter storms and severe winds in December of last year are eligible for relief on certain Montana tax filing and payment obligations. Montana law permits the Department of Revenue to follow the IRS for disaster-related relief and allows similar relief for delays in reporting, filing, or paying taxes due to a federally declared disaster. This relief applies to both individual and business taxpayers' filing and payment requirements, including quarterly estimated payments due January 15th, April 15th, and June 15th, withholding taxes due between December 17th of 2025 and before September 1st of 2026, and 2025 income tax and pass-through returns being filed on extension. Individual income tax, pass-through entity, and corporate tax income returns have an automatic 6-month filing extension from their original due date. To claim relief, taxpayers can file Form APL S101F, stating that they are eligible for relief under the IRS declaration. If you have any further questions, please call 406-444-6900.
4: Giant Springs State Park will host an end-of-summer 10K trail run through the park. 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Participants will traverse through mostly single-track natural surface trail with some dips and turns that provide a bit more challenge than a typical fun run. This event offers a great opportunity to experience the trails of Giant Springs State Park. Water stations will be available along the course and prizes will be awarded to top finishers for men's, women's, and youth categories. 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
3: And now your Weather Command forecast. Today should be sunny with smoke throughout the day, highs in the lower 80s, and north winds 5 to 15 miles an hour. Tonight should be partly cloudy in the evening, then mostly cloudy, lows in the lower 50s, northeast winds 5 to 15 miles an hour. Monday should see the smoke starting to clear up, partly sunny in the morning, highs in the mid 80s, and northeast winds 5 to 10 miles an hour. Monday night should be mostly clear, lows in the lower 50s.
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That's Kelly Clarkson from back in the day when she was so adorable, so full of rage. All right, the New Radicals doing a cover of the old Santana song with Michelle Branch back. Here's The Game of Love.

0: How do we know which songs are your favorites?
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0: You know, this time of year is not just hot and potentially dangerous for us, it's also hot and potentially dangerous for our canine friends. You know how if you're taking your dog out for a walk, it's really important first for you to put your hand down on the concrete outside in the direct sunlight and make sure that the ground is not too hot for the pads on your dog's paws. You're going to want to burn their feet. Another thing to check out for is, you know, if you have a short hair dog, a close shaven, maybe even light colored dogs, they are prone to sunburn. 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You don't want them out there too long, especially if they're a short hair or close shaven. 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

CVS announced that they can now fill pet prescriptions at 9,000 pharmacies nationwide. You know some guy's gonna walk in there like, "Hi, I'm here to pick up a Viagra order for a cowboy."

0: Okay, we are now officially in the month of August. That means we are kind of getting ready to wind down the summer as far as vacations and trips goes. You know, our kids getting ready to go back to school. One thing that you can do, thinking back on the vacation that you took this summer, is get those photographs actually physically printed. You know, the pictures you took on your phone, or if you've got a digital camera. Yeah, get them off of your phone and the camera and actually print them out and put them in a little book, because physically looking at these photos triggers so many great memories. I mean, even 5, 10, 15 years from now, if they're on your phone, you're never going to. When's the last time you scrolled through your phone for a little trip down memory lane? It just doesn't happen that often. But those photo albums, boy, you're going to look at those for the next 20 years.
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11: And now your Weather Command forecast. Today should be sunny with smoke throughout the day, highs in the lower 80s, and north winds 5 to 15 miles an hour. Tonight should be partly cloudy in the evening, then mostly cloudy, lows in the lower 50s, northeast winds 5 to 15 miles an hour. Monday should see the smoke starting to clear up, partly sunny in the morning, highs in the mid-80s, and northeast winds 5 to 10 miles an hour. Monday night should be mostly clear, lows in the lower 50s.
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1: ABC News, I'm Mike Dubusky. Fire crews up and down the West Coast are hard at work this weekend as several major blazes continue to wreak havoc on the region. Around 100 fires are burning in British Columbia, Canada as well. Meanwhile, parts of the Northeast are waterlogged today after a series of storms blew through this weekend.
2: Severe storms swept across the Northeast from New England to Maryland, leaving thousands without power in Massachusetts. This comes after the Northeast soaked from days of downpours. In Pennsylvania, intense rainfall on Friday leaving behind widespread flooding, stormwater forming lakes in parts of Westmoreland County.
1: ABC's Samara Theodore, New York Representative Alexandria Ocasio-Cortez not ruling out a run for the presidency in 2028 in an interview with ABC's This Week today. It comes as moderate Democrats launch a new ad campaign targeting members of the Democratic Socialists of America. And Israel is rejecting a new 15-point peace proposal for Gaza put forward by President Trump's Board of Peace. This is ABC News.
3: In response to dry, warm weather that can increase the danger of human-caused wildfires, Montana Fish, Wildlife and Parks fishing access sites and wildlife management areas are currently under Stage 1 fire restrictions in both Phillips and Hill County. Restrictions will be in effect until further notice. Campfires, normally allowed, are now prohibited at Cole Ponds in Phillips County. And in Hill County, those fishing access sites are as follows: Bear Paw, Bailey Reservoir, and Fresno Tailwater. Open fires are already prohibited year-round at Fresno Reservoir, Fresno Tailwater, the Rookery, and Lost River WMAs.
4: A Laurel man who was found with an illicit firearm while under felony indictment admitted to charges on Friday, acting U.S. Attorney Mark Steger-Smith said. Joel Antonio Crussell, age 27, pleaded guilty to one count of having a firearm while under indictment. Crussell faces up to 5 years in prison, a $250,000 fine, 3 years of supervised release, and a $100 special assessment. U.S. District Judge Kathleen S. Lane presided and will determine a sentence after considering the U.S. sentencing guidelines and other statutory factors. Sentencing was set for December 9th later this year. Crussell remains in custody pending further proceedings. The United States Food and Drug Administration today issued an emergency use authorization for Click Extra Wound Spray for application on or around wounds for the prevention of New World screwworm infestations in sheep, cattle, goats, swine, camelids, and the following captive and captured wildlife species: cervids, American bison, bighorn sheep, and Sonoran pronghorn. Based on the totality of the scientific evidence available, the FDA has concluded it is reasonable to believe that Click Extra Wound Spray may be effective in the prevention of NWS miasis when used as authorized, and the known and potential benefits of the product outweigh its known and potential risks. This has been a production of New Media Broadcasters.
3: 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And now, your Weather Command forecast. Today should be sunny with smoke throughout the day, highs in the lower 80s, and north winds 5 to 15 miles an hour. Tonight should be partly cloudy in the evening, then mostly cloudy, lows in the lower 50s, northeast winds 5 to 15 miles an hour. Monday should see the smoke starting to clear up, partly sunny in the morning, highs in the mid 80s, and northeast winds 5 to 10 miles an hour. Monday night should be mostly clear, lows in the lower 50s.
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1: Just saying, Alexa, enable KRYK one time. 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And all you say is, Alexa, open KRYK.

0: Langley has had the number one song for 16 weeks this year. Pretty easy to say that will definitely be the song of the summer, Choosin' Texas. That's also a great song, apparently, to do CPR to. The American Heart Association says that that song, it's at 112 beats per minute, which is actually a really good rhythm if you're trying to help resuscitate somebody. Somebody's having a heart issue. You start doing CPR, just hum that tune in the back of your head. Yeah, not only a gigantic number one smash hit, but it'll help save lives, that one, from Ella Langley.
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0: Well, if you haven't started your back-to-school shopping yet, I'm assuming you're going to be doing that relatively soon. There's this coupon company called Retail Me Not. They did some studies, and they say that the average parent is going to spend about $1,100 on their back-to-school shopping. Almost $200 on school supplies, $300 on clothes, almost $200 on shoes, $100 on backpacks, almost $400 for electronics. 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I don't know how much you're spending on all these individual items. But, yeah, it's getting a little pricey, as it does every single year. We get our kids ready to go back to school.
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8: And now your Weather Command forecast. Today should be sunny with smoke throughout the day, highs in the lower 80s, and north winds 5 to 15 miles an hour. Tonight should be partly cloudy in the evening, then mostly cloudy, lows in the lower 50s, northeast winds 5 to 15 miles an hour. Monday should see the smoke starting to clear up, partly sunny in the morning, highs in the mid 80s, and northeast winds 5 to 10 miles an hour. Monday night should be mostly clear, lows in the lower 50s.
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0: After 5 months of war.
1: The Houthis just this morning attacked a Saudi refinery on the Red Sea. Yesterday, Iran attacked a UAE ship. But they've also, they being Tehran, have tried to expand this conflict. There was a long shot taken at an Egyptian port on the Mediterranean Sea to show the range of their weapons.
0: And officials in Nevada now say the bug fire near Reno has expanded and now covers 6,500 square miles. This is ABC News.
2: 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August 7th will see the Assistance for Specialty Crops Farmers Program enrollment period ending. August 12th is the deadline to apply for the Supplemental Disaster Relief Program, Stages 1 and 2. August 31st is the deadline to review and consider base acre increases on farms enrolled in the Agriculture Risk Coverage and Price Loss Coverage programs. September 7th, the FSA office will be closed for Labor Day.
3: A Billings man who was receiving drug shipments in the mail was recently sentenced to 3 years in prison, followed by 4 years of supervised release, Acting U.S. Attorney Mark Steger-Smith said. Jonathan Lloyd Irwin, 38 years of age, pleaded guilty in February to one count of attempted possession with intent to distribute methamphetamine. The government alleged in court documents that Irwin had received at least one package of methamphetamine in the mail, which he had intended to sell. The package came to light after Irwin's wife contacted the U.S. Postal Service in February of last year and told them her husband was receiving packages of drugs in the mail. Find more on this story under the State News tab at HighlineToday.com. Giant Springs State Park will host an end-of-summer 10K trail run through the park. Beginning at 7:15 a.m. on Saturday, August 22nd, the race course begins at the Giant Springs Ranger Station and winds through the riverside scenery along the South Shore Trail System to Whitmore Ravine before turning around for the return trip to the finish line. Participants will traverse through mostly single-track natural surface trail with some dips and turns that provide a bit more challenge than a typical fun run. This event offers a great opportunity to experience the trails of Giant Springs State Park. Call the Ranger Station at 406-727-1212 to register. 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
2: And now your Weather Command forecast. Today should be sunny with smoke throughout the day, highs in the lower 80s, and north winds 5 to 15 miles an hour. Tonight should be partly cloudy in the evening, then mostly cloudy, lows in the lower 50s, northeast winds 5 to 15 miles an hour. Monday should see the smoke starting to clear up, partly sunny in the morning, highs in the mid 80s, and northeast winds 5 to 10 miles an hour. Monday night should be mostly clear, lows in the lower 50s.
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Hey, what up? It's me, Brian. As you're enjoying your Sunday, I got more of your faves. All the way, Olivia Rodrigo, Chapel Roan, and This Is Now Horn. Tastes so good. Lettuce, jalapenos, and salmonella, not included.

0: 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That's it.
1: 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And from that day on, whenever you say, Alexa, open KRYK, you got a best friend forever.

0: Oh, you know Olivia Rodrigo had herself a fantastic summer and a great year with the release of her new album. Of course, you just heard Drop Dead. And I'm Brian. So I'm sure that you're taking this Sunday to do your back-to-school shopping. You get yourself like a cool new backpack, right? You gotta like deck that thing out with some cool new keychains, some charms. Or maybe you got yourself like a good deal on a new laptop. And of course, some new phone chargers that need to be replaced. If you're heading to college, maybe get yourself like a new coffee machine or a small fridge. And get this, the average household will be spending around $865 on school supplies. And this back-to-school shopping season is expected to bring in $43 billion. $43 billion, proving that the only thing getting an A-plus this semester is corporate profit margins.
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0: taking it down a notch because we're starting to make our competitors look bad. 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

0: Miles Smith and Stargazing, and I'm Brian. So if you're going to be taking in a movie later today, you got two new ones to choose from. You got the comedy Super Trooper 3 with their very politically incorrect humor that's out. Though I never really saw the first two, so I think I'm going to be skipping out on this one. There's also the rom-com One Night Only, starring Monica Barbaro and Callum Turner. Mr. Dua Lipa himself. Oh, and by the way, there's rumors going around that the makers of James Bond are possibly looking to cast Callum as the next 007. Of course, I don't think that these movies are going to do that well this weekend at the box office. Because, you know, everyone's going to be seeing Spider-Man again for like the fifth time.
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4: And now your Weather Command forecast. Today should be sunny with smoke throughout the day, highs in the lower 80s, and north winds 5 to 15 miles an hour. Tonight should be partly cloudy in the evening, then mostly cloudy, lows in the lower 50s, northeast winds 5 to 15 miles an hour. Monday should see the smoke starting to clear up, partly sunny in the morning, highs in the mid 80s, and northeast winds 5 to 10 miles an hour. Monday night should be mostly clear, lows in the lower 50s.
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2: ABC News, I'm Mike Dubusky. With a Monday deadline looming, Republican Representative Max Miller is facing new calls to drop out of his midterm race amid multiple allegations of domestic abuse. ABC's Stephen Portnoy has more.
3: Ohio Republican Senator Bernie Moreno, who is the father of Miller's ex-wife, is among the political leaders of Ohio who called for Miller to drop out. Miller insisted in an interview last week that he still believes he has the support of the voters in his district, which runs from the outer suburbs of Cleveland

0: Montana law permits the Department of Revenue to follow the IRS for disaster-related relief and allows similar relief for delays in reporting, filing, or paying taxes due to a federally declared disaster. This relief applies to both individual and business taxpayers' filing and payment requirements, including quarterly estimated payments due January 15th, April 15th, and June 15th, withholding taxes due between December 17th of 2025 and before September 1st of 2026, and 2025 income tax and pass-through returns being filed on extension. Individual income tax, pass-through entity, and corporate tax income returns have an automatic 6-month filing extension from their original due date. To claim relief, taxpayers can file Form APL S101F, stating that they are eligible for relief under the IRS declaration. If you have any further questions, please call 406-444-6900.
1: Giant Springs State Park will host an end-of-summer 10K trail run through the park. 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Participants will traverse through mostly single-track natural surface trail with some dips and turns that provide a bit more challenge than a typical fun run. This event offers a great opportunity to experience the trails of Giant Springs State Park. Water stations will be available along the course and prizes will be awarded to top finishers for men's, women's, and youth categories. Call the Ranger Station at 406-727-1212 to register. 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
0: And now your Weather Command forecast. Today should be sunny with smoke throughout the day, highs in the lower 80s, and north winds 5 to 15 miles an hour. Tonight should be partly cloudy in the evening, then mostly cloudy, lows in the lower 50s, northeast winds 5 to 15 miles an hour. Monday should see the smoke starting to clear up, partly sunny in the morning, highs in the mid 80s, and northeast winds 5 to 10 miles an hour. Monday night should be mostly clear, lows in the lower 50s.
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I've got. Big shout out to Jackie the Bald Eagle. So glad that she's doing much better. And shout out to all the workers who are taking care of Jackie as other bald eagles were ganging up and bullying her. Man, who knew that there was so much drama in the animal kingdom? I'm free.

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0: Taylor from Toy Story 5, and I'm Brian. So get ready for a really cool astronomical event, because a total solar eclipse is heading our way this coming Wednesday, the 12th. And if you actually want to see day turn into creepy twilight, well, you're going to have to book yourself a very expensive flight to Greenland, Iceland, or northern Spain, because the universe apparently decided to skip North America this time around. Otherwise, you can enjoy it by watching a live stream on your phone, just like the rest of us.
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0: Adele, and hello. And I'm Brian. So today is your final day to take in ESPN The Yocho. What started off as a big joke in the movie Dodgeball has now been a real thing for the past 10 years, showcasing the best in obscure and random sports. The past few days, we've seen competing hotel housekeepers racing making beds, people aggressively throwing suction cup darts, and the legendary T-Rex World Championship races. My favorite was the Jump Rope Championships. The Bronco Off-Course Desert Scramble is going on right now. And tonight you can see how this whole thing started by watching the movie Dodgeball.
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4: And now your Weather Command forecast. Today should be sunny with smoke throughout the day, highs in the lower 80s, and north winds 5 to 15 miles an hour. Tonight should be partly cloudy in the evening, then mostly cloudy, lows in the lower 50s, northeast winds 5 to 15 miles an hour. Monday should see the smoke starting to clear up, partly sunny in the morning, highs in the mid 80s, and northeast winds 5 to 10 miles an hour. Monday night should be mostly clear, lows in the lower 50s.
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0: We'll be happy together when you say, Alexa, enable KRYK the first time. 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
1: ABC News, I'm Mike Dubusky. Major fires continue to burn across the western U.S. in California, Nevada, Washington State, and Utah. Fire crews in Utah now say they've been able to recover the remains of those two people who died in that fire helicopter crash on Friday. Iranian officials say the Strait of Hormuz won't fully reopen until the United States, quote, corrects its behavior. ABC News chief Washington correspondent Jonathan Carl says it comes as the U.S. military contends with a dwindling supply of air defense weaponry.
2: There is a serious and significant shortage of munitions in the U.S. military, particularly defensive weapons, weapons like the Patriot missile, and it will take, by one estimate, 3 years to build back to where we were before the start of the Iran war.
1: And Israeli Prime Minister Benjamin Netanyahu has rejected the latest Gaza peace proposal. This is ABC News.
3: In response to dry, warm weather that can increase the danger of human-caused wildfires, Montana Fish, Wildlife and Parks fishing access sites and wildlife management areas are currently under stage one.

0: Friday, acting U.S. Attorney Mark Steger-Smith said. Joel Antonio Crussell, age 27, pleaded guilty to one count of having a firearm while under indictment. Crussell faces up to 5 years in prison, a $250,000 fine, 3 years of supervised release, and a $100 special assessment. U.S. District Judge Kathleen S. Lane presided and will determine a sentence after considering the U.S. sentencing guidelines and other statutory factors. Sentencing was set for December 9th later this year. Crussell remains in custody pending further proceedings. The United States Food and Drug Administration today issued an emergency use authorization for Click Extra Wound Spray for application on or around wounds for the prevention of New World screwworm infestations in sheep, cattle, goats, swine, camelids, and the following captive and captured wildlife species: cervids, American bison, bighorn sheep, and Sonoran pronghorn. Based on the totality of the scientific evidence available, the FDA has concluded it is reasonable to believe that Click Extra Wound Spray may be effective in the prevention of NWS miasis when used as authorized, and the known and potential benefits of the product outweigh its known and potential risks. This has been a production of New Media Broadcasters.
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0: Now for a look at your Weather Command forecast. Tonight, partly cloudy in the evening, then becoming mostly cloudy with patchy smoke in the evening. Lows in the lower 50s, northeast winds 5 to 15 miles per hour. Tomorrow, partly sunny in the morning, then clearing. Patchy smoke in the afternoon, highs in the mid 80s, east winds 5 to 10 miles per hour shifting to the west in the afternoon. Tomorrow night, partly cloudy, patchy smoke in the evening, then areas of smoke after midnight.
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0: trying to come up with a new snappy slogan. 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

0: The current owners of MySpace have big plans to bring back one of the first social media websites back in a big, big way. Actually, MySpace is still very active. It's just very low-key and out of the zeitgeist. Of course, you know that MySpace lost its popularity once Facebook came onto the scene. I know that this is just another way to tap into your millennial nostalgia. Of course, Tom Anderson, everyone's first friend, has taken a back seat lately. Yet you can find him having a very small and low-key presence on the internet. Although my question is that once this thing gets up and running, can I please be one of your top 8 friends?
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Oh, a fun one to sing along to with Taylor and the Fate of Ophelia. And I'm Brian. So Ariana Grande has been making headlines as she's ready to take a long break out of the public spotlight. And truly good for her. Really, the past few years have been nothing but promoting the two Wicked movies, her new album. We saw her host SNL, and she's on the home stretch of her tour, which wraps up next month. Ari says that this is all on her own terms, though.

0: Her reps have said that she's a bit tired, as some fans have been making some very toxic remarks about her body and her appearance. And Ari, do me a favor, all right? When you're done with your break, is there any chance that we can get a Sam and Cat reunion? Or maybe some new shows on Nickelodeon?
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10: Now for a look at your Weather Command forecast.
7: tonight, partly cloudy in the evening, then becoming mostly cloudy with patchy smoke in the evening. Lows in the lower 50s, northeast winds 5 to 15 miles per hour. Tomorrow, partly sunny in the morning, then clearing, patchy smoke in the afternoon, highs in the mid-80s, east winds 5 to 10 miles per hour shifting to the west in the afternoon. Tomorrow night, partly cloudy, patchy smoke in the evening, then areas of smoke after midnight. 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
1: ABC News, I'm Mike Dubusky. Fire officials now say they've recovered the bodies of those two firefighters who died Friday in Utah after their helicopter went down while battling a blaze there. Sheriff Nathan Curtis.
2: Kind of a solemn handoff to those as they escorted the remains up to the medical examiner's office.
1: Israeli Prime Minister Benjamin Netanyahu says today he will reject a proposed deal for peace in Gaza, which would have seen a phased rollback of IDF troops in the area and the disarmament of Hamas. ABC News Deputy Political Director Ben Siegel says it comes as election season heats up in Israel.
3: Prime Minister Netanyahu will be up for re-election. He is facing some strong opposition. And Palestinian statehood, the future of the Middle East peace process, is a big issue of debate there. His opponents have not recognized a Palestinian state.
1: Meanwhile, President Trump says the U.S. is semi-negotiating with Iran, despite Iranian state media saying negotiations are not happening. This is ABC News.
4: 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September 7th, the FSA office will be closed for Labor Day.
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0: Giant Springs State Park will host an end-of-summer 10K trail run through the park. 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Participants will traverse through mostly single-track natural surface trail with some dips and turns that provide a bit more challenge than a typical fun run. 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
0: Now for a look at your Weather Command forecast. Tonight, partly cloudy in the evening, then becoming mostly cloudy with patchy smoke in the evening. Lows in the lower 50s, northeast winds 5 to 15 miles per hour. Tomorrow, partly sunny in the morning, then clearing, patchy smoke in the afternoon, highs in the mid 80s, east winds 5 to 10 miles per hour shifting to the west in the afternoon. Tomorrow night, partly cloudy, patchy smoke in the evening, then areas of smoke after midnight.
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I appreciate you so much for hanging and listening here on this Sunday, and I got more of your faves. On the way, Olivia Dean, Puss Malone, and this is Benson Boone.

0: like everybody else. The difference is our music is better. Like this.
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0: Olivia and So Easy to Fall in Love. And I'm Brian. So some good shows are coming back for you to add to your queue. You got Ted Lasso back right now on Apple TV, one of the best shows around. I'm definitely looking forward to the new season. Over on Hulu, you can stream the first two episodes of Futurama in its 14th season. Wizards Beyond Waverly Place with Selena Gomez just had its series final, and all episodes are streaming right now on Disney Plus. And Camp Rock 3 will be out on Wednesday. The Jonas Brothers are back as the band Connect 3. Conan O'Brien's new season of his travel show will be streaming on HBO Max on the 21st. And I know that you're anxiously awaiting for the Love Island reunion, which is at the end of the month. I personally was very drawn to Kenzie. I wish she won, or at least was a runner-up. Man, Kenzie is very attractive.
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0: one of my favorite bands right there, Panic at the Disco, and I'm Brian. So tonight you can live stream the final day of Outside Lands, one of the best summer music festivals around. Tonight, Rufus Du Sol, Empire of the Sun, and Death Cab for Cutie are all closing things out. And Pink Panthers, along with the Strokes and the XX, tore things up last night. It was just truly incredible. And if you've been under a rock, go find video of Charlie XCX. She just was completely amazing Friday night. You can live stream Outside Lands right now on Amazon Music.
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8: Now for a look at your Weather Command forecast. Tonight, partly cloudy in the evening, then becoming mostly cloudy with patchy smoke in the evening. Lows in the lower 50s, northeast winds 5 to 15 miles per hour. Tomorrow, partly sunny in the morning, then clearing, patchy smoke in the afternoon, highs in the mid-80s, east winds 5 to 10 miles per hour shifting to the west in the afternoon. Tomorrow night, partly cloudy, patchy smoke in the evening, then areas of smoke after midnight.
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1: ABC News, I'm Chuck Sievertson. More calls for Ohio Republican Congressman Max Miller to drop out of his re-election race. He denies allegations of abuse. ABC's Stephen Portnoy in Washington.
2: Ohio Republican Senator Bernie Moreno, who is the father of Miller's ex-wife, is among the political leaders of Ohio who called for Miller to drop out. Miller insisted in an interview last week that he still believes he has the support of the voters in his district, which runs from the outer suburbs of Cleveland south down to the towns of Medina and Wooster, Ohio.
1: Moderate Democrats announcing a major ad campaign targeting the Democratic Socialists of America. Progressive Democrats are responding, including New York Congresswoman Alexandria Ocasio-Cortez.
3: We believe in respecting the outcomes of elections and governing democratically.
1: AOC on ABC's This Week. Remains of the two pilots killed in the Friday crash of a firefighting helicopter in Utah have been recovered. This is ABC News.
4: Taxpayers on the Fort Peck and Crow reservations affected by the winter storms and severe winds in December of last year are eligible for relief on certain Montana tax filing and payment obligations. Montana law permits the Department of Revenue to follow the IRS for disaster-related relief and allow similar relief for delays in reporting, filing, or paying taxes due to a federally declared disaster. This relief applies to both individual and business taxpayers' filing and payment requirements, including quarterly estimated payments due January 15th, April 15th, and June 15th, withholding taxes due between December 17th of 2025 and before September 1st of 2026, and 2025 income tax and pass-through returns being filed on extension. Individual income tax, pass-through entity, and corporate tax income returns have an automatic 6-month filing extension from their original due date. To claim relief, taxpayers can file Form APL S101F, stating that they are eligible for relief under the IRS declaration. 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
5: Giant Springs State Park will host an end-of-summer 10K trail run through the park. 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
0: Now for a look at your Weather Command forecast. Tonight, partly cloudy in the evening, then becoming mostly cloudy with patchy smoke in the evening. Lows in the lower 50s, northeast winds 5 to 15 miles per hour. Tomorrow, partly sunny in the morning, then clearing, patchy smoke in the afternoon, highs in the mid-80s, east winds 5 to 10 miles per hour, shifting to the west in the afternoon. Tomorrow night, partly cloudy, patchy smoke in the evening, then areas of smoke after midnight.
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Well, as you're enjoying these dog days of summer, I got more of your faves. On the way, Zara Larson, some Benson Boone, and this is Philip Phillips and Homesick.

0: homesick, a little homesick, a little homesick, somebody.
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2: Easy peasy. Say Alexa, enable KRYK. And when she's finished spinning her magic, all you ever have to say is Alexa, open KRYK.

Oh, such a great one with Zara Larsson and Midnight Sun. And I'm Brian. While you and everyone else are still watching the Spider-Man movie for the fifth time this weekend, reports are saying that Tom Holland and Zendaya had a wedding celebration with some close friends and family in the UK, not too far away from where Tom Holland grew up. Of course, the two have been very private on their wedding earlier this year. And of course, people like me in the media have to like blow this up to you. Regardless, a big congrats.

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5: 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An eye exam at Northern Montana Vision Center is one way to help your child head into the new school year with confidence. 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
10: 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There's a rumor it started, can you believe this, in a barn. And now, the winds are picking up. Wait, we're getting reports it's jumped the street. Entire blocks are catching. People are leaving their homes. They're being told, everyone head for the lake. This is spreading faster than anyone expected. They're telling us to head for the lake now. Flames are leaping from rooftop to rooftop. The sky is glowing. There's embers falling like rain. We'll keep you informed.
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0: Miles Smith, and Stargazing. Well, I'm sure that you've been taking this weekend to do your back-to-school shopping. Hopefully you got yourself like a cool new backpack. You know, you gotta like deck that thing out, right? With some new keychains, some new charms. Maybe you got yourself like a really good deal on a new laptop this weekend. And of course, some new phone chargers that need to be replaced. If you're heading off to college, maybe get yourself like a new coffee machine, or how about a small fridge? Now get this, the average household will spend around $865 all on school supplies. And this back-to-school shopping season is expected to bring in $43 billion. $43 billion. Proving that the only thing getting an A-plus this semester is corporate profit margins.
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7: Now for a look at your Weather Command forecast. Tonight, partly cloudy in the evening, then becoming mostly cloudy with patchy smoke in the evening. Lows in the lower 50s, northeast winds 5 to 15 miles per hour. Tomorrow, partly sunny in the morning, then clearing, patchy smoke in the afternoon, highs in the mid-80s, east winds 5 to 10 miles per hour shifting to the west in the afternoon. Tomorrow night, partly cloudy, patchy smoke in the evening, then areas of smoke after midnight.
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0: from the Barbie movie, Dua and Dance the Night. And I'm Brian. Thank you so much for hanging out. I hope you're having yourself a great weekend and a great Sunday. Got more of your faves on the way, like Ella Langley and Choosin' Texas, all in minutes.
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2: Welcome to Insight with New Media Broadcasters. I'm Joshua Weiss. Today, the City of Havre Public Works Director Trevor Mork discusses street sweeping plans for the foreseeable future, crosswalk painting and asphalt maintenance, as well as the difficulty of acquiring grant funding.
3: We do post the no parking signs in advance of that work, you know, let people know to get their cars moved off of that area. And there's also a schedule online available on the city website. We try to put that on social media as much as possible, make it as accessible to anyone and everyone. And we also do have hard copies down here at City Hall and the Police Department. So if you would like to see kind of that schedule and how it works, stop down here or visit the city webpage for that. And a few questions that have come up from community members is why are we doing this street sweeping? And it feels like so much. First part of that mission is it's a preventative maintenance tool for our stormwater system, because we want to keep those systems free flowing. We don't want any blockage, and sediment and debris is a culprit for that. And so we want to keep those open. That way, when it does rain or runoff happens, it discharges that water, keeps our community clean, as well as waterways downstream from our community. Another part of that mission is to be ready for asphalt maintenance. So that way we can make those repairs as successful as possible. That way they last through our winter conditions. And the third one is to keep our community clean. You know, we want to have an inviting environment for the visitors as well as residents. And so if you do happen to see a branch or just a piece of debris on the boulevard or in the gutter, pick it up, put it in a garbage can, and many hands make for light work. We're trying to do some measures to make sure that people are aware of that speed zone. And one way of doing that was applying a device, and that device happened to be what we'll call zebra markings for the crosswalk. So that kind of lets people know that there will be likeliness of pedestrians in that area, and we're trying to get that into other areas around, especially around schools, parks, and other frequented by pedestrians, especially youth. Come on to the council meeting on the Monday, August 17th at 7 p.m. in the council chambers at Havre City Hall. For those letters of support, it is a competitive environment for even the loan opportunities, and especially the grant portions. And I had some data on this talking with Bear Paw Development the other day, that for our community to go forth for an opportunity like this, that we're going up against more than 16,000 other communities that meet those requirements for USDA Rural Development Water and Environmental Program. That means 84% of incorporated places in our nation also happen to have the similar infrastructure challenges like we do. Aging infrastructure, difficult climates to work with, all of those are all challenges that we all face. And so we're all going up against these funding opportunities together.
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1: ABC News, I'm Chuck Sievertson. Iran-backed Houthi rebels claiming responsibility for a deadly attack on a Saudi oil facility in a Yemeni Red Sea port, killing at least seven people. ABC's Marcus Moore.
2: Iran now making new demands on the U.S., including lifting the naval blockade and withdrawing American forces from around Iran.
1: Moore calls for Ohio Republican Congressman Max Miller to drop out of his re-election race. He denies allegations of abuse. Moderate Democrats announcing a major ad campaign targeting the Democratic Socialists of America. Progressive Democrats responding, including New York Congresswoman Alexandria Ocasio-Cortez. ABC's Stephen Portnoy in Washington.
3: AOC saying that life and the time she spent on the workplace of Capitol Hill has given her a little bit of pause. She even said that some of the rhetoric that progressives used during the pandemic has not aged well.
1: Remains of the two pilots killed in the Friday crash of a firefighting helicopter in Utah have been recovered. This is ABC News.
4: In response to dry, warm weather that can increase the danger of human-caused wildfires, Montana Fish, Wildlife and Parks fishing access sites and wildlife management areas are currently under Stage 1 fire restrictions in both Phillips and Hill County. Restrictions will be in effect until further notice. Campfires, normally allowed, are now prohibited at Cole Ponds in Phillips County. And in Hill County, those fishing access sites are as follows: Bear Paw, Bailey Reservoir, and Fresno Tailwater. Open fires are already prohibited year-round at Fresno Reservoir, Fresno Tailwater, the Rookery, and Lost River WMAs.
5: A Laurel man who was found with an illicit firearm while under felony indictment admitted to charges on Friday, acting U.S. Attorney Mark Steger-Smith said. Joel Antonio Crussell, age 27, pleaded guilty to one count of having a firearm while under indictment. Crussell faces up to 5 years in prison, a $250,000 fine, 3 years of supervised release, and a $100 special assessment. U.S. District Judge Kathleen S. Lane presided and will determine a sentence after considering the U.S. sentencing guidelines and other statutory factors. Sentencing was set for December 9th later this year. Crussell remains in custody pending further proceedings. The United States Food and Drug Administration today issued an emergency use authorization for Click Extra Wound Spray for application on or around wounds for the prevention of New World screwworm infestations in sheep, cattle, goats, swine, camelids, and the following captive and captured wildlife species: cervids, American bison, bighorn sheep, and Sonoran pronghorn. Based on the totality of the scientific evidence available, the FDA has concluded it is reasonable to believe that Click Extra Wound Spray may be effective in the prevention of NWS miasis when used as authorized, and the known and potential benefits